0: customers in New South Wales, South Australia, Tasmania and the ACT. Chris Bowen says some companies choose to increase their fixed supply costs while reducing their per kilowatt hour cost. He says he's asked the regulator to make sure those companies are complying with their obligations. A United Nations report has found sexual violence is being increasingly used as a weapon of war in Sudan. The country has been embroiled in civil war since 2023. The UN Human Rights Office says it has verified nearly 550 reports of conflict-related sexual violence over the past 3 years. There are at least 838 victims, mostly women and girls. UN Human Rights Office spokesman Saif Magongo says most cases go unreported.
1: We urge the parties to the conflict to, among other things, take concrete and verifiable measures to prevent sexual violence. The international community should ensure that justice and accountability remain central with support to efforts towards a ceasefire and resolution of the conflict.
0: A woman bitten by a shark at Sydney's Coogee Beach earlier this month has woken up and spoken to her mother and partner. Leah Stewart's family say after multiple surgeries and a week of being on life support, she was successfully brought out of an induced coma. But the 35-year-old faces a long road ahead and remains in intensive care. A study has found up to 90% of IVF patients are opting for add-ons that cost thousands of dollars but don't increase their chance of falling pregnant. Researchers say people undergoing IVF were likely to try additional procedures like acupuncture, steroids and plasma injections after one or two failed cycles. Regional Western Australia is the destination of a national mental health conversation convoy today. Shannon Kirkwood has the story.
2: The communities of Waroona and Mandurah, south of Perth, are hosting the Are You OK Conversation Convoy. It's been travelling through the state since May. 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Ask, are you OK? 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
0: 4 first-time nominees have been shortlisted for Australia's most prestigious literary prize, the Miles Franklin Literary Award. Steve Minon and Conrad Muller's debut novels First Name, Second Name and My Heart at Evening are on the list, as are works from Omar Musa, Sean Wilson, Randa Abdel-Fattah and Josephine Rowe. The winner will be announced on the 5th of August. Turning to sport, Cristiano Ronaldo has become the first player, male or female, to score at 6 FIFA World Cups. The 41-year-old scored 2 goals in Portugal's 5-0 win over Uzbekistan. In the other match this morning, Ghana kept England to a nil-all draw. But England remains on top of Group L on goal difference. The third match of the day between Panama and Croatia is currently underway. Later, Colombia will face the Democratic Republic of Congo.
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5: 4 minutes past 8 o'clock on this beautiful winter's morning. It is now 4 degrees and we're heading for a top of 18. The humidity is 98%, UV at 2, and barometric pressure at 1,030, which is perfect hectopascals. No rain since 9 yesterday. So light winds, they're saying this morning, and a little bit of fog was forecasted. And I've just been outside, and yes, it's every bit of 4 degrees. There is a little bit of fog out there, but the good news is I noticed on the my app that the early plane leaving Albany at 6:30 wasn't affected, and it did taxi out and take off. So Denmark, you're heading for a top of 19, and Bremer the same. Nowanger up, Gerrimung up, and Mount Barker all heading for 17 degrees. Cloudless day it is, and it's tomorrow we're looking for northerly 15 to 25 winds, but heading for a top of 19 degrees. So shaping up pretty good today and tomorrow. So I was just looking at and when every morning or throughout the day, we hear our presenters, we read the weather report and it talks about the barometric pressure. And I was talking to a fellow yesterday when I was on my hike from Middleton Beach over to Emu Point, getting my exercise done. Gee, what a great day it was yesterday, going up and down the footpath in this little buzzy sports wheelchair and talking to a few people. Anyway, fella pulled me up and he said, "Oh, Greg, heard you on the radio." And he said, "Just tell me." He said, "What is the barometric pressure all about?" I said, "Well, it's a bit like this. I'll look it up and tune in tomorrow, and after 8 o'clock, I'll tell you." So what it is, the barometric pressure, it helps predict the weather. The higher pressure often means calmer conditions, and lower pressure can mean rain or wind. So, and it says, imagine the atmosphere as a big giant blanket of air. Hectopascals tells us how heavy that blanket feels. So the air pressures are measured by numbers. For an example, as is today, 1030 hectopascals, it generally means that the weather is settled and it's going to be very, very fine. If it's around about 1013 hectopascals, it's going to be average weather. It's hit and miss, toss the coin. And if it's lower than that, at around about the 990 hectopascals, being the lower pressure, often means it's very, very unsettled weather and batten down the hatches, etc., etc. So hopefully that helped you all out. And morning Dave, he's just come in for his, he's in here bright and early this morning, mate. Good to see you. Big smiling face, thumbs up. Might get him in for a chat a little later on. And as the morning goes, so we'll just keep the little bit of this music going, see if I can keep it upbeat for you this morning. It's 7 past 8 o'clock.

Steve Earle and Copperhead Road. Geez, that's a great tune. It really gets you going. And the boot scooting. And speaking of boot scooting, live at the Juniper presents Dave and Jimmy Doyle on Friday the 26th of June. That's this Friday at 6 p.m. until 8 p.m. at Juniper's Community Centre, Townsend Street, Lockyer. So get along there and listen to some great music and do some yee-haw boot scooting and buy a raffle ticket or two or three or four. This is an alcohol-free event, so no excuses for tripping up and leaning to the left or leaning to the right when you should be leaning to the right instead of leaning to the left, all that type of stuff. Children are also welcome. It's take your own nibbles for your table. Tea and coffee is available there. The event is held on the last Friday of every month. So to find out more, phone Boot Scoot and Mike on 0431 757 773. That's 0431 757 773. It's this Friday at 6 p.m. until 8 p.m. It should be a good night out. The weather should be, I think it's cooling down on Friday, so get your boots scooting going on. That'll certainly warm you up. And yeah, good on you, Val. Glad to help you out with that Hector Pascal explanation. Now we know what we're talking about, or at least I know what I'm talking about now, though, whenever I'm asked. It's funny how I'm pulled up every so often without being on the radio now, and I'm asked, you know, things about the weather, or you got the weather wrong the other day, and I said, hang on a minute, it wasn't me. I was just reading it. It was Mr. Bureau. But at any rate, you got to blame somebody. 16 past 8 o'clock, you should be getting these kids ready to get off to school, and that talking about lotteries, getting a car park at the school.

That's old Johnny Farnham in a green limousine. It's a good rendition of that song. It's a beauty. And talking about, well, limousines and cars, we noticed that the technology is going to improve road safety around here, and there's going to be new cameras which can calculate a car's average speed over more than 100 kilometres. So it'll be used along vast stretches of the Albany Highway, and it's all about road safety. So the new technology can be, it's mobile, it can be moved along anywhere. I noticed them out there on the way to Little Grove the other day, and look, it's a great thing. It's out there to be stopping people from using mobile phones and not wearing seatbelts, etc. And it's all about road safety, because those mobile phones, they're supposed to be called smartphones, but they're not so smart, because you glance away off the road for about a second or two and you're on the wrong side of the road. So, yeah, be aware. And, yeah, Uncle Sam's not watching you, but the camera certainly is watching you. So, g'day, Kath. Thanks very much for your text. Enjoying my music this morning. I'm glad to be able to please. Feels like about 6.8 degrees out there, and out at Millbrook. Yeah, look, I can believe that as well, because as I said earlier on, I just whipped outside just to get a bit of an idea of what it's like. And yeah, in that foggy morning, geez, it's beautiful out there though, in the misty, well, it's not mist, it's just fog. What's the difference between mist and fog? Come on, somebody text me and tell me what that's all about on 0483951009. Get it on, T-Rex. It is now 22 past 8 o'clock. Morning, Hutch, you up yet?

0: T-Rex and Get It On, or Bang a Gong as it's called, also at 26 past 8. Hope you enjoy that one too, Kath, and enjoying the music. Hey, look, just last week, on last Friday, we had the biggest morning tea here at the studio, raising money for cancer. It was well attended. And I was, on Saturday, I was just speaking about one of our listeners, Margaret, from up at the Bethel Nursing Home, and it was, she was down here with her daughter Glenda, and it was just talking to Margaret, and it was fantastic and very, very enlightening. And Margaret was spruiking about her young age of 91, but also telling the stories of her younger days as being a deckhand for her husband on his boats. And it was it was just great listening to stories about you know, what people did in their younger days. If you got any stories or anything, you can text me about what you did, or a family member. Like 91, that's pretty good. And it reminded me of stories about of yesterday or yesteryear. Our morning breakfast Bob, apparently he used to own a property before he moved down here to Albany. It had a huge big dam on the property, and it was full of fruit trees. It had massive fruit trees around it, and the dam was just near the roadside main road. And one day Bob thought, as he does, he went out with his empty bucket to go and pick some fruit off his trees. And getting closer to the dam, he could hear some laughing and a bit of giggling and carrying on. And it was a pretty big dam, so he walked up, got on top of the dam's edge, and all of a sudden he saw these three ladies in there cooling off, and they were in there having a bit of a skinny dip. So, you know, Bob being the gentleman that he is, he made himself known that, he was there. And at any rate, one of as the ladies were submerged in the water, one of the ladies sang out. She said, "Look, we're not coming out of the water until you go." And he said, "Ladies, I'm not here to watch anybody skinny dip, and I'm not here to pick any fruit. I'm just here to feed those freshwater crocodiles in the water."
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0: Joe Cocker, you can leave your hat on. That's the song Bob was singing to those ladies. It is now 29 past 8.

That's put in. That was my mistake. They must have run out of lyrics towards the end of that song, because that was their mistake. That was their mistake. And just before that was Whip It. Whip It. Speaking of Whipping It, you should be all packed and rare and ready to go with all the kids off to school out there to run the gauntlet to try and get a car park. Hopefully you've got their water bottles in there and you've done their lunch orders, or you've got their library books in there, whatever they've got to do. Is it sports day today? It is now 9:20, and we're in for a very, very good winter's day today at 18 degrees. And Denmark, Bremer Bay, 19. Noanga up, Jerry, 17, as is Mount Barker. Geez, just looking at the Albany and how good it is with councils and four councils doing it, it's certainly coming ahead. We see that there's more than $41 million is going to be spent on upgrades to the Albany Airport runway. I wonder if that'll get Rex going a little bit quicker. But anyway, taxiways, it'll upgrade the taxiways and aprons to allow larger aircraft to use the airport. DFES, or the Department of Fire and Emergency Services, spokesperson said it'll enable large air tankers to be based here for when it's needed. The upgrades will also allow for potential

direct interstate flights in the future. Well, that's something very much to look forward to, because having to drive up to Perth and catch a flight, or getting a Rex flight from here, if you're lucky, to get an adjoining flight over east, it'd be fantastic if we can have them directly out of Albany, and certainly it'll bring a lot of people here as well. So there's $14.7 million from the federal government, about $14 million from the state government, and Albany Council's around about $12.9 million. So that's something to look forward to in this ever-growing region. So heading up towards 9 o'clock, we'll just play a few good little tunes, I think, and before I sign over to Dave.

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2: 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I'm Scott Leary, MLA, member for Albany.
3: Good on you, Scott. You're doing a good job, mate. It's a City of Albany boat building exhibition. Immerse yourself in a visual and historical journey through Albany's maritime heritage at the Early History of the Boat Building in Albany exhibition. On at the Museum of the Great Southern from Friday the 26th of June, it's for a month, until Friday the 31st of July. This is a multi-layered exhibition that honours the enduring stories of people who shape Albany's maritime identity. And of course, the maritime identity is huge here in Albany. Curator-led guided sessions will be held every Wednesday at 11 a.m. for a more in-depth exploration of the material on display. So set yourself up to Museum at Great Southern from Friday the 26th of June, and it doesn't have a number here to ring, but I suppose look it up or head down there and to have a real education of what's going to happen from Friday the 26th of June. A couple of songs leading up to 9 o'clock. It is actually 12 minutes to nine, and Dave's getting himself all set, raring to go to give you his beautiful sessions of music from 9 till 12.

The Atlantics will be coming up next, but that was UB40 with Red Wine. It is now 2 minutes to 9 o'clock, so leading up into the news will be the Atlantics. After that, you've got the Effervescent Dave. He's raring to go. Thumbs up, smiling away there. So hopefully I'll have your company again this Saturday morning from 6 o'clock on the early bird. Whether it's the early bird who's going to get the worm or the second mouse that'll get the cheese, we'll see what happens. So on my quote for today, have a great day, won't you? And a happy birthday if it's your birthday. And remember, life is what happens to you while you're busy making other plans. See you later.

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1: Hello, I'm Lewis Donaldson. Israel has been accused of committing genocide in Gaza for a second time. The UN's Independent International Commission of Inquiry's report found Israeli authorities deliberately carried out acts inflicting death and severe bodily and mental harm on hundreds of thousands of Palestinian children.
2: Based on all the evidence gathered, the report makes legal findings and concludes that the Israeli authorities and the Israeli security forces have deliberately targeted and killed Palestinian children and destroyed their childhood.
1: The inquiry's chair, Srinivasan Muralidha, says the report further substantiates a previous finding on genocide. Israel's foreign ministry has dismissed the report. New research has found a lack of evidence that common IVF extras improve fertility. Laura Devoy has more.
3: The University of Melbourne-led study looked at the effectiveness of 10 of the most popular IVF add-ons. It found some weak evidence to support three common add-ons, such as endometrial scratching, but little to no evidence the remainder increased chances of a successful pregnancy. IVF add-ons are additional procedures, medications or techniques that may be offered on top of a standard IVF cycle in the hopes of improving the chance of having a baby. The university's Dr. Sarah Lenson says unproven add-ons can lead to false hope, greater financial strain, and unnecessary medical procedures.
1: Victorian rideshare drivers will face tougher penalties for refusing short trips, turning away assistance animals, and ripping people off. The state government has announced a two-strike system will expand to include misusing the meter, refusing a receipt, and turning away passengers with assistant animals. Drivers who are prosecuted for a range of offences twice within 10 years could lose their accreditation. And from the 1st of July, audio recordings will become mandatory in taxis. Video recording is already required. The Earth's oldest known asteroid impact crater has been found in the Western Australian outback. Researchers from Curtin University investigated rock formations at the North Pole Dome in the Pilbara, a site long suspected to be an ancient asteroid impact structure. Using advanced mineral dating techniques, the team found evidence the impact occurred around 3 billion years ago. Look out for signs of heart failure is the message to Australians this Heart Failure Awareness Week. Breathlessness, fatigue, swelling in the legs and sudden weight gain are among the common symptoms. CEO of Hearts for Heart, Tanya Hall, says recognising them early is key to a timely diagnosis and treatment.
4: Connected conditions often occur together and can contribute to the development of heart failure or fast-track its progression. Unfortunately, because these conditions are connected, when one gets worse, others often follow, which makes the management more complex. Many Australians may not realise that symptoms such as breathlessness, fatigue or swelling can be linked to heart failure or related conditions.
1: Sydney's Bondi Beach has been closed for a second time in as many days after the shark alarm sounded just before 7 a.m. A great white was reportedly spotted at the northern end of the beach. Bronte and Tamarama beaches are also closed this morning. It comes just 10 days after a shark attack at nearby Coogee Beach left a woman fighting for life. Turning to sport, in tennis, mixed results overnight for the Australians vying to qualify for Wimbledon. Emerson Jones and Storm Hunter both won their matches to advance to the second round of qualifying, but Taylor Preston, Madison Inglis and Priscilla Hohn all lost. In a warm-up tournament at Eastbourne, Kim Birrell defeated fourth seed Barbara Krejcikova in straight sets.
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Yeah, what a song. That was Cold Heart by Elton John, recorded with Dua Lipa. And it was released as the lead single from the album The Lockdown Sessions. And it got to number one in the UK and several other countries, including us here in Australia. And I've got another Dua Lipa track later on this hour, so stay tuned for that. Well, good morning. This is Dave. Great to be with you today. And yes, pretty nippy out there this morning, isn't it? And time now is coming up to 8 minutes past nine. I'd like to thank Greg for a brilliant show this morning. Thank you, Greg. Love the music. Love the humour. And good to hear again, my friend. And have a great day. And yes, so what have we got today on my programme? Well, as usual, it's a mix between old and new, and we've got some classics coming up. This hour, I'm going to play a song by Ariana Grande and Frank Ifield, and Smiles, above others. And but first of all, shall we have a look at the weather for today for the South Coastal? Chance of morning fog, and we've certainly had some of that. Mostly sunny afternoon, light winds becoming north 15 to 20 kilometres an hour in the middle of the day, then becoming light in the early afternoon. Albany today expecting a top of 18 degrees, and at the moment it's 9.4, and the humidity 98%, and the wind is calm. There's not much out there at all this morning, and the barometric pressure 1030.9 and steady. And the radar is absolutely clear. Little bit of odd cloud there on the satellite. And there are no warnings, which is always good to know about. Well, the next 3 days in Albany, tomorrow, Thursday, going to be sunny again with a minimum of 9 and a maximum of 19. Friday, showers, minimum 12, maximum 16. 2.8 millimetres of rain up to is expected on Friday. On Saturday, this is where the weather really comes in, showers with a minimum of 10, maximum 15, and very windy. And we can expect between 5 to 20 millimetres of rain on Saturday. So please take care in that. And let's have a look around the region today. Good morning to you in Denmark. 19 degrees, the same as Bremer Bay, 19. And they're mostly sunny. Noanga up 17, mostly sunny. And also Mount Barker and Jeramunga up 17 degrees. And they are sunny as well. Well, there you go. Well, let's carry on with some more music now, shall we? For a song from Aussie singer and guitarist Paul Norton, who used to be bass guitarist for pop rock band The Runners. And it's his first solo track called Stuck on You, which got to number 3 in Australia in 1989.

0: Yeah, that was Love Grows, originally performed by Edison Lighthouse back in 1970. And that version was from the band called Smiles.
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0: Oh boy, it was cold this morning, wasn't it? I got up and there was some mist over the lake nearby and the sun was on the trees opposite. Beautiful sight, beautiful sight. You could have thought you were in Bonnie Scotland this morning. It was so cold, my English accent actually got a bit stronger. It's one of those sorts of mornings, wasn't it? But that's what we get. But make the most of this, because on the weekend it's going to be rainy and cloudy and windy again. But that's Albany, that's the Great Southern, and we love it, don't we? Good to be here. Now for a song from Ariana Grande, and it's Hate That I Made You Love Me, and it's from Ariana's eighth album, Petal, which was released in May this year.

Yeah, Ariana Grande there. Hate That I Made You Love Me. Strange title, but good song. And that's hot off the press. Well, the Museum of the Great Southern presents Living Room Conversations, Sense and Sustainability with Dr. Wiebke Ebeling, all about how innovative projects in the region can deliver sustainable development. It's taking place in the Co-op building, Museum of the Great Southern, and that's on Sunday, June the 28th, 2 p.m. to 4 p.m. So there we go. And time now is 22 minutes past nine, and I've got a great song coming up now from Leo Sayer, More Than I Can Say.

Yeah, more than I can say. From Leo Sayer with the time at 26 minutes past nine. And what a great time we all had last Friday on Australia's biggest morning tea here at Great Southern FM. And loads of people came down, share with us and give and chat and, shall I say, eat as well. The food was phenomenal, and constant coffees and teas and good talks, catching up with people, and meeting lots of our precious listeners who came down, went out of their way to come up and speak with us, and we went back to them and got involved in the conversations. Just lovely to know you're out there and you're listening, and thank you for all who came and for all who coordinated that too. It was a great morning, and I know it's going to be even better next year. That's what we always say, and that's pretty much fact. So, yeah, if you didn't get there, well, you know, I hope you somehow can contribute to that campaign. But it was a great day, had by all. Anyway, a song now from the man who used to yodel a lot, Frank Ifield. And I remember him for I Remember You, but he's got this one called Baby Doll.

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1: And now for a quick weather check at 9:30. Let's have a look. 18 degrees for Albany today. Currently 10.8. We're in double digits. And humidity 92%. That's coming down. The wind's still calm. Barometric pressure 1031.1. Radar, of course, all clear. Lovely to see. And there are no warnings. Yes, beautiful, beautiful day. I know Greg said he was off out down towards the beach and having a browse around there, and hope he has a great time down there, like many others, I'm sure. These days are just beautiful, aren't they? Yes, it's cold in the morning, but it's just great as the day progresses, actually. It can only get better. Well, now an iconic song, Downtown, which was originally... It came out in October 1964, sung by, of course, Petula Clark. In 2011, she recorded several lines of Downtown for inclusion into the remake of the song by Irish band The Saw Doctors, and it came out in 2011.

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0: Yeah, that was Dua Lipa there, and The Walls, a live version of it too.
1: If you like cruisy, easy listening music with some nostalgia and a bit of contemporary thrown in, then join me, Leslie, for Saturday Sounds each Saturday, 12 to 3. Let's do lunch.
0: Well, next up is a classic song, You Are Everything. And it's sung in this occasion by Elaine Page and Billy Ocean. And they're singing the 1971 hit that was originally sang by the Philadelphia soul group, The Stylistics. Beautiful song.

gentle as anything. Their whole wide world. Oh dear, I get it right in the end. The three W's. Anyway, Mental as Anything, one of my favourite groups. Well, the Albany Public Library is hosting a writing group, and it's for those interested in memoirs, biographies, and non-fiction. Every second Monday, upstairs in the study space, between 2 to 4pm. Now, the next upcoming session will be on the 29th of June. So for further information, go to albany.wa.gov.au/events, or you can call them on 6820 3600. 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Now let's get that disco ball working.

0: Yes, The Drover's Wife there, sung by Colin Buchanan. Oh, time now, 6 minutes to ten, getting close to the 10 o'clock news. But ahoy there, crew. All at Sea Saturday is on Saturday, the 4th of July, from 9:30 a.m. to 2:30 at the Albany Boat Shed. It's going to be a real good time, actually. They've got lots of hands-on fun, entertainment and discovery for the whole crew, including workshops, aquatic and marine life exhibitions, and displays, youth markets and food vans, and much more. It's one of the biggest days of the City of Albany's Maritime Festival 2026. So, this is on Saturday, the 4th of July, 9:30 a.m. till 2:30 at the Albany Boat Shed. Set the sails, chart your course, and if need be, get your sea legs for All at Sea Saturday. Now, Great Southern FM is proudly sponsored by the City of Albany. Well, we've got a message before we do our song up to the news. And it's from Crowded House and Distant Sun. So I'll catch you after the news.
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1: Hello, I'm Lewis Donaldson. New figures show a surprise drop in the Consumer Price Index in May, now down to 4% seasonally adjusted. That's down from 4.2% in April. Housing was the biggest contributor, up 6.5%, with food and beverages and transport both rising 3.3%. Trimmed mean inflation, which the Reserve Bank prefers to look at when considering interest rates, has risen to 3.6%. The local government sector is warning of a financial crisis which threatens the survival of councils. Representatives of councils from every state and territory are in Canberra today. In a letter to federal parliament, they say the value of federal grants has decreased over time, and with limited options to raise revenue, many councils are under financial pressure. They're calling for an immediate funding increase of $3.5 billion and for financial assistance grants to be restored to 1% of federal taxation revenue annually. The Federal Finance Minister has ordered a new review into allegations of leaked client information and mistreatment of a whistleblower at KPMG Australia. The company yesterday announced it would appoint an independent chair and review its policies, audit conduct and whistleblower failings. Former Secretary of the Defence Department Ian Watt will be asked to lead the new review. A new report is expected by the end of September. Nuclear energy is back on the agenda in federal parliament. Shannon Kirkwood has more.
2: Nuclear for Australia says its new campaign is sending a message to politicians via a billboard truck around Parliament House as well as Canberra Airport. Founder Will Shackle says he wants to see Australia reset its approach when it comes to nuclear energy and address extensive misinformation and disinformation. He says the campaign acknowledges renewables have their place, but Australia needs another source of power for energy security beyond coal and gas. Nuclear energy is currently banned in Australia.
1: 16 Airbus A380 planes will undergo urgent inspections after cracks were found in a key wing component. 15 of the planes are operated by Emirates, one by Qantas. The cracks were found on an aircraft during routine checks. Airbus says five of the aircraft, which are operated by Emirates, will be inspected immediately. A spokesperson for Qantas says its A380 was already in scheduled maintenance. New figures show overweight and obesity is impacting more Australians. Laura Devoy has the story.
3: According to the Australian Institute of Health and Welfare, around two-thirds of Australian adults and one-quarter of children were living with overweight or obesity. The rates in adults increased from 56% in 1995 to 67% in 2017-18, but remained stable in the following 4 years. Overweight and obesity has become the leading risk factor contributing to ill health and death in Australia, having overtaken tobacco. Institute spokeswoman Amy Young says a whole-of-system approach, including healthier environments and improved access to care, is critical to reversing current trends.
1: Turning to sport, Cristiano Ronaldo has become the first player, male or female, to score a goal at six FIFA World Cups. The 41-year-old hit the back of the net twice in Portugal's 5-0 win over Uzbekistan. In the other matches this morning, Ghana kept England to a nil-all draw, while Croatia defeated Panama 1-0. The last match of the day between Colombia and the Democratic Republic of Congo is about to get underway.
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Yeah, a bit of blues on a Wednesday morning there. And that was Rita Mae Young and sung by The Record Company. And they're a band from Los Angeles. And they started off some time back now being support bands for artists such as John Mayer, B.B. King and Bob Seger. I heard it first on Bethel's Playlist. That was some time back. You know, Bethel's on a Thursday night, 6 to 8 p.m., and he's a great playlist. But also, he'd love some country music, too, particularly in honor of his parents, no longer with us, but he gives them a tribute every week with some country music from the old days. All right, well, welcome back. This is Dave, and you're tuned to Great Southern FM 100.9, your local community radio station. It really is good to have your company on this cool morning, to say the least. Thank you for joining me, and thank you, Leslie, for your comment early on. And it's nice to hear from people on the SMS, and you could always send a request, by the way, on SMS, and the number is 0483-951-009. Well, what have I got coming up this hour? We are looking at lots of different music, including from Stornoway, Roy Orbison, and Randy Crawford, all coming up this hour. But first of all, let's have a look at the weather for the South Coast for today, Wednesday. A chance of morning fog, which I would think is starting to clear, if not gone by now. Mostly sunny afternoon, the light winds becoming north 15 to 20 kilometres an hour in the middle of the day, then becoming light in the early afternoon. Albany today expecting a top of 18 degrees, we're slowly getting there, 12.6 at the moment. Humidity still coming down, 82%. Wind is now from the north at 7 kilometres an hour with the odd gust to 11, and the barometric pressure 1030.8 and steady. Absolutely nothing to report on the radar, so that's good, and there's no active warnings either. Well, let's have a look at what Albany is due for the next 3 days. Tomorrow, Thursday, is going to be sunny with a minimum of 9, maximum 19. Friday, showers are coming along, between 2 to 8 millimetres of rain expected, with a temperature top of 16. On Saturday, showers and windy, with up to 20 millimetres of rain coming our way. There's a minimum of 10 and a maximum of 15. Looking around the region today, Denmark, you can expect a top of 19. Bremer Bay, 19 also. And Nowangerup, Mount Barker and Jerramungup all are going to have a top of 17 degrees today. All right, now for a song from the Beach Boys. Darlin' was the second single from their 1967 album, Wild Honey.

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0: Yeah, that goes back, doesn't it? Randy Crawford there, One Day I'll Fly Away. And interesting to hear Greg talking about the upgrade of the Albany Airport. That's looking promising, isn't it? Be great if we can have some connections directly with other cities around Australia, but this may be a while off, but there's certainly talk about it, which is really very, very good to hear. And let's hear from one of our sponsors now.
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0: 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Well, last week I played the song, it's back from the 80s, Yaz sang The Only Way Is Up, and I was aware that there's another track of the same song, a cover, and it's from a band named after a Scottish town, Stornoway. And they're a great British indie folk band from Oxford, in reality. But here they are doing a cover of Yaz, the song originally sung by Yaz. No, it was actually back in 1960, I think. Anyway, this is Stornoway with The Only Way Is Up.
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Yeah, UB40 there, Can't Help Falling in Love with You. And I had a request from Wayne. Yes, Wayne from Up the Brackets here on the programme on Thursday evenings or afternoons between 4 to 6pm. Wayne, good to hear from you, Wayne, requesting a song which I hadn't got, so I thought I'd play a bit of reggae. I know he likes UB40, so that goes out to you, Wayne, and keep up the good work on your show, Up the Bracket. 4 till 6, remember, folks, on Thursday. Often does quite a few live interviews with local talent. Great presenter. Thank you, Wayne. Well, it's time for a look at the weather at bang on 10:30. What does it say? Well, 18 degrees is our maximum today, and it's 13.3 and going up, which is pleasant to know. Humidity 76%, the wind still 7 kilometres, up to 11 kilometres with the odd gust, but very calm, really. Quite easy breeze, that is. Barometric pressure 1030.8 and steady. And looking at the radar, everything's looking really good. All right, here's Emmylou Harris with My Songbird.

0: 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Staffed entirely with volunteers, almost every presenter you hear is from right here. We shop where you shop. We eat where you eat. We use the same local businesses, and some of us are parents just like you. Our kids probably went to school with yours. 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Well, except death metal. That's just not us. 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
1: Twenty-four minutes to 11 now on Great Southern FM. And Roy Orbison wrote Coming Home, along with Waylon Jennings and J.D. Souther, shortly before his untimely death in 1988. And it's featured on the album Class of 55 Rock and Roll Homecoming, which was released in May 1986. And the album features four legendary artists: Roy Orbison, Johnny Cash, Jerry Lee Lewis, and Carl Perkins. Well,

0: Yeah, Kate Ceberano there, and I Won't Let You Down.
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0: Okay, well, when you go and you really get a bit stressed up sometimes with the routines and you need a break and you need to escape, need to chill out, we all seem to have an idea, don't we, of where's the best place to be, where we can switch off and relax. And here's a track that voices that, and it's from the Hollow Coves, and it's called On the Way.

Yeah, there we go. Darryl Braithwaite there, and the horses, and Heather out on the desk there doing the admin receptionist this morning. We were just having a quick chat, and yeah, we were talking about Darryl Braithwaite. You may recall and know that he's stepping down from doing live concerts. So be sad for the public, can't go to the concerts, but no doubt he'll be still there making music and perhaps doing some more studio work, so that's good news to hear. But sad he's not doing his live performances anymore. But then again, when you look around the pop scene and see those that are gradually doing that, pulling away a little bit, or having to because of illness, but there's always those that are hanging on still. And I was thinking about the Rolling Stones, and there they are. Some of them, I believe, are in their 80s now and still do an absolutely brilliant show. It's incredible how they do it. There will be me sitting with my cocoa ready to go to bed at 11 o'clock, and they're out doing a concert. Well, there you go. Anyway, good on them for that. But also recognising Darryl Braithwaite, who's a great artist. So there we go. Well, we're coming up towards news time. So we'll go there with a bit of Merrill Bainbridge and Under the Water.

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1: Hello, I'm Lewis Donaldson. Australians are paying more for meals out and takeaway, according to the latest Consumer Price Index. The Australian Bureau of Statistics CPI for May revealed food and non-alcoholic drink prices climbed by 3.3% in the year to May, up from 2.8% in April. The ABS says the food component was driven by higher prices for meals out and takeaway, which lifted by 4%. Overall, the new figures show a surprise drop in the CPI, now down to 4% seasonally adjusted. But trimmed mean inflation, which the Reserve Bank prefers to look at when considering interest rates, has risen to 3.6%. Treasurer Jim Chalmers says the Australian economy is tracking well.
2: It's also worth remembering that in the most recent numbers, we've seen inflation tick up in the US and in Canada and in Europe, but it has come down again in the Australian economy.
1: Testing for avian influenza is continuing in Western and South Australia following dozens of reports of sick and dead birds. Two cases of the H5N1 strain of bird flu have been confirmed so far, both in migratory birds in southern WA. Yesterday, WA's Agriculture Minister Jackie Jarvis said there was no evidence at this stage the virus had spread. People who come across sick or dead birds are being urged to report them to the Emergency Animal Disease Hotline on 1800 675 888. New research has found dairy farms can substantially reduce nitrogen inputs without sacrificing milk production. Shannon Kirkwood has the details.
3: Over a three-year trial, researchers from the University of Tasmania found low to moderate nitrogen fertiliser imports exceeded industry benchmarks by around 1,000 kilograms of milk solids, milk fat and protein per hectare. The high production levels were the result of legumes such as white clover, which can naturally supply nitrogen to pastures, reducing or replacing the need for synthetic nitrogen fertiliser. Tasmanian dairy farmers will hear firsthand the results through a series of regional events over the next month, findings which will help cut fertiliser costs.
1: In the United States, the Republican-controlled Senate has approved a measure which instructs President Donald Trump to halt the war in Iran or seek congressional approval before continuing military action. The same measure was passed by the US House of Representatives earlier this month, but the resolution is viewed as largely symbolic as it will not be sent to President Trump for his consideration and doesn't carry the force of the law. A new national suicide prevention outcomes map aims to help decision makers understand what is working and where change is needed. Laura Devoy has more details.
4: Until now, progress in suicide prevention was largely measured at the point of crisis through deaths, hospital admissions and service use. But the National Suicide Prevention Office says the new outcomes map moves beyond counting tragedies to understanding how to prevent them. It was a key recommendation of the National Suicide Prevention Strategy, which aims to address the drivers of distress. There are an estimated 55,000 suicide attempts in Australia each year and more than 3,000 deaths. If you need help, you can call Lifeline on 13 11 14.
1: Turning to sport, 25 AFLW players have been named in Australia's squad for the inaugural Women's Clash against Ireland. There are 5 North Melbourne players and 4 from Melbourne. 13 of the 18 clubs are represented in the squad, which is coached by North's Darren Crocker. The game will be played with a Sherrin under Australian rules at North Sydney Oval on the 1st of August.
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Yeah, the great Paul Kelly there, and that was Deeper Water from his 10th studio album of the same name. Well, welcome back from the news. This is Dave. You're tuned to Great Southern FM 100.9. We are your local community radio station, and great to have your company this morning. On this beautiful morning, it's all developing, isn't it? As we thought it would, getting a bit warmer. Coming up this hour, I've got a bit of, yes, Eurovision. You either love it or you hate it, but I've got a track coming up. We're looking at the year 2010 for the next several weeks, and I've got a really good song, actually, from Eurovision coming up. And then we're going to hear from Lou Reed and Robin Williams and the Pet Shop Boys. That's coming up. In the near future, as well as everything else as well. I've got other songs as well in between, some classics actually. So right, let's have a look at the weather, shall we, for the south coast of four today, Wednesday. Chance of morning fog, that'll probably have gone by now. Mostly sunny afternoon, light winds becoming north 15 to 20 kilometres an hour in the middle of the day, then becoming light in the early afternoon. Albany expecting a top of 18 today, 14.8 is the current temperature, humidity 69%, the wind north-northeast at 9 kilometres an hour with the odd gust to 14. Barometric pressure is starting to fall a little bit, 1030, and looking at the radar again, nothing to report, nice and clear, not much cloud around on the satellite. More to the west of us, I think, but here it's reasonably clear, and there are no active warnings for Albany. But let's have a look at the next 3 days, shall we? Tomorrow, Thursday, sunny with a top of 19 degrees. Friday, showers, top of 16, and it looks like we're going to get between 2 and 8 millimetres of rain on Friday. On Saturday, showers and windy. In the weather comes again, and we're looking at up to 20 millimetres of rain in some areas, minimum of 5, up to 20 millimetres. We're going to get a low of 10 on Saturday and a maximum of 15. Around the region, Denmark and Bremer Bay, both 19 degrees and sunny today, and now Angerup, Mount Barker and Jeremungup, all expecting to get to 17 degrees and mostly sunny. All right, now for some music, and this was originally sung by, I believe, I might be wrong, you can correct me if I'm wrong, was Joan Collins had a major hit with Both Sides Now. Anyway, I've got this version from The Furies.

really love that version, actually. The Furies and Both Sides Now. Well, thank you to Val for comments about the show and listening to the music, enjoying the music. Thanks for your message, Val. And also, we've heard from Early Bird Greg, our morning announcer this morning. We were talking during his program there about him going out today. He's going to get out, and he's down there at Middleton having a great time. Thanks for your message, Greg. Great to catch up with you again this morning. We are like ships in the night, us presenters, and we see each other on handover, and but eventually we'd all catch up. That's fine. We're a good team. All right, now for a quite emotional song, actually, and it's coming from Mike and the Mechanics and The Living Years.

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We're so glad to have your company, and there's lots more great music to come.

Aussie singer there, Freya Ridings, and Blood Orange. Well, the city of Albany is on the lookout for new gravel sources to support local roadworks, and they're inviting property owners to get involved. If you think you may have a sustainable gravel deposit on your land, and you're open to the City of Albany assessing it, including possible soil testing, the City of Albany would like to hear from you. Now, to find out more or register your interest, call the City of Albany on 6920 3274. 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Now, a famous song, a very good classic song, actually. One that you would like to be, it's expressing what you'd like to be doing on a day like today. Yes, it's from Rod Stewart and Sailing. No, it's not. we'll come back to that now. Yes, here we go. I'll actually press the right button, shall I, David? Here we go.

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1: 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Albany today, 18 degrees. Where are we now? We're at 15.4, and the humidity is 65%. The wind hasn't changed much. It's 9 kilometres an hour from the north-northeast. There's an occasional gust every now and then, up to 11, but very gentle. And the barometric pressure is 1,029.8 and steady. Clear radar and a reasonably clear satellite. Still a little bit of cloud here and there, but generally mainly sunny, which is good to hear, isn't it? Oh, well, I'm Dave, of course, taking you up till 12 o'clock today. And at 12 noon, it's Noon Tunes with Lynn. Lynn is back for her two-hour playlist between 12 and 2. And 2 p.m., watch out, we've got Hammers. And it's the Alphabet Show. And he is entertaining you between 2 to 5 p.m. When on the scene walks Kelly, Midweek Mojo with Kelly, for 2 hours on drive time, taking you up till 7 p.m. when it's the Alternative Music Show with Brad. 3 hours of alternative music up till 10 o'clock. Then we've got our overnight program. So loads of great, great music coming your way. Lots of information too. All right, now here's a song coming up now from Robbie Williams and the Pet Shop Boys, and they're singing She's Madonna.

0: Hi, it's Lynn here. If you'd love a little company and some great music in the middle of your week, I'd love you to join me for Noon Tunes with Lynn. Every Wednesday from 12 till 2 on 100.9 Great Southern FM. It's 2 hours of feel-good favourites, lovely memories and songs you know and love.
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2: Now coming up to 20 minutes to 12, and hope you're enjoying the show and the music, and plenty more to come today here on Great Southern FM. Well, here is my Eurovision track for the day, and I'll be looking at the year 2010. The 2010 Eurovision. It was quite a vintage year, actually, for fairly good songs. So that's good to know, you were telling me. Well, the next song is called Me and My Guitar. And it was performed by Tom Dice at the song contest. And he was a Belgian man representing Belgium. And it did very well for him. And he advanced to the final. And he came sixth, which is no mean feat. Well, here he is, Tom Dice with Me and My Guitar.

just a perfect day. Drink sangria in the park, and then later.

Lou Reed there with Perfect Day. 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If you can get there and help them, or ring 9841 3588. Well, now for a great song. Many of you know Jules Holland. He's a musician in his own right. Had lots of TV programs on the BBC, where he would introduce new bands and also feature existing ones. And here he is teaming up with Eric Clapton, and you'll notice the beautiful guitar playing in this, of course, and Solomon Burke, a great soul singer. And it's called A Message to My Son, and the lyrics are quite good.

Well, there was Ozzie Shirley there, and singing the Smokey Robinson song Tracks of My Tears brings us me to the end of my programme. Just got one more track to play up to the news. Thank you for joining me this morning. It's great to have had your company, and thank you to all those who gave me comments on the SMS and also via the phone. Thank you so much. And I won't be catching you next week. Got a week off, and then I'm back the following week after that. So thank you again for joining me, and have a fantastic day. And stay tuned for Noon Tunes with Lynn.

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1: Hello, I'm Shannon Kirkwood. Despite an ease in fuel prices, the measure of core inflation has risen. The Australian Bureau of Statistics has released the Consumer Price Index data for May. Headline inflation fell to 4% annually from 4.2% in April, while the annual trimmed mean rose to 3.6% in May. The government says its cut to the fuel excise has seen Australians pay less at the bowser. There was an 11.9% fall in fuel prices in May, but Australians were paying more for eat out and for takeaway. Disability Advocacy Network Australia says additional time for an inquiry into the NDIS bill will only be useful if the issues are fixed. Under a deal reached between the Greens and the Albanese government yesterday, a Senate inquiry will have an additional 8 weeks to examine the proposed overhaul of the NDIS. The network says the disability community doesn't need the bill explained again, and the government needs to listen to the concerns raised about why the cuts would cause harm. The opposition has put forward a plan for a formal regional security agreement covering the South Pacific. Speaking at the National Press Club today, Shadow Minister for Foreign Affairs Ted O'Brien says a recent visit to Papua New Guinea and Fiji revealed the human impact of the trade of illegal drugs on communities. He adds he'd like to see the Albanese government adopt an approach which would ensure the region is not dominated by any single power.
2: A regional security agreement would help preserve the status quo of the Pacific and provide stability for the future by giving confidence to even the smallest Pacific state among them that they have the backing of us all.
1: Treasurer Jim Chalmers has defended Housing Minister Claire O'Neill and her claim of a housing market correction.
3: I think the Housing Minister was using a general description rather than a technical definition. If you look at the budget's assumptions from Treasury, they expect house prices to continue to grow, but a bit more slowly. We have seen a softening in house prices in recent months, even before the budget, and that's a reflection of a whole range of factors.
1: Minister O'Neill also said the tax system is part of what's going on in the housing market at the moment. Since negative gearing and capital gains discount changes were announced, data shows property sales have fallen. New research has found a lack of evidence common IVF extras improve fertility. Laura Devoy has the story.
4: The University of Melbourne-led study looked at the effectiveness of 10 of the most popular IVF add-ons. It found some weak evidence to support three common add-ons, such as endometrial scratching, but little to no evidence the remainder increased chances of a successful pregnancy. IVF add-ons are additional procedures, medications or techniques that may be offered on top of a standard IVF cycle in the hopes of improving the chance of having a baby. The university's Dr. Sarah Lenson says unproven add-ons can lead to false hope, greater financial strain and unnecessary medical procedures.
1: Almost $500,000 has been raised in public donations to support Sydney shark attack victim Leah Stewart's recovery. Her brother says she was briefly brought out of an induced coma this week and shared her first words since the incident at Coogee Beach on June 13. She told her mum and partner she loves them and wanted to check on her young daughter. The local school teacher has had her arm amputated and is scheduled to undergo further surgeries. To sport now, Australia is setting the standard at the Women's T20 World Cup. Elise Perry produced a career-best 48 ball 71 and claimed 2 for 9 from one over in the win over Pakistan in Leeds today to help continue Australia's unbeaten run. The 113-run victory was the second biggest at a Women's T20 World Cup. Australia's next match is against India at Lord's on Sunday.
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there we heard from the Hollies with Just One Look. Good afternoon, you're with Lynn, and this is Noon Tunes. I'm here until 2 p.m. So for the next couple of hours, we're going to be travelling through nearly six decades of great, great music. From Benny King's classical Spanish Harlem, from 1960 right through to Ed Sheeran's Perfect. Along the way, we'll hear Eurovision winners, rock legends, Australian favourites, and some songs guaranteed to bring back a memory or two. So sit back, relax, and let's get the music rolling. Coming up, we are going to have a full weather report, but until then, let's hear this goodie.

Oh, what a fabulous song, isn't it? Isn't that a fantastic song? I Did What I Did for Maria from 1971, Tony Christie. And that was Tony Christie's breakthrough hit, a dramatic Western story song. It is 15 minutes past 12. You are with Lynn on 100.9 Great Southern FM. And what a glorious day. Isn't it beautiful out there? Speaking of which, I will give you a weather report. In Albany today, we are expecting a maximum of 18 with only a 5% chance of rain. It's got sunny and light winds. Tomorrow, the 25th of June, maximum 19 and just minimal rain as well. Friday, the 26th of June, a maximum of 16, a minimum of 12, and a 95% chance of rain, so more rain on the way. Saturday, maximum 15, same thing, 95% of rain, cloudy, very high chance of showers, and the chance of a thunderstorm in the afternoon. Right, our partner towns, Denmark, 19 today, Bremer Bay, 19, Noanga up 17, Jeramunga up 17, and Mount Barker, 17. Let's keep the music rolling. I'm really hoping you're going to enjoy this next song.

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Right, that was Blondie from 1976 from her album titled Blondie. That's very original. And that was Blondie's first hit in Australia, which helped launch the band's international career. And that one was played for Heather, who is our office lady. She has just popped in to say that is her very favourite Blondie song. So I got a gold star for that one. Talking about that, the song before that was from 1976, Save Your Kisses for Me, the Brotherhood of Man. They're a British group and they were the winner of the Eurovision 1976 and one of Eurovision's biggest selling winners. Okay, let's get the music rolling still. It is 24 minutes past 12 o'clock. You are tuned in on this beautiful Albany day to 100.9 Great Southern FM. I'm Lynn. I'm here till 2.

Well, that one takes us back to 1980. Do, hang on, D, do, D, da, da, da. How do you like that one? I haven't heard that song for many, many years. That was The Police. They're a British group, and that was written by Sting. And believe it or not, it was a song about the power of simple communication. That's what we need to go back to, guys. Simple communication. Don't you agree? Anyway, the song before that was 1978, Eric Clapton's Promises. And that was one of his biggest late 70s hits. Anyway, we're moving on. We're going to give a weather report just for Albany at the moment. Let's have a look at what the temperature is. Currently, it is 17.1 degrees. Feels like 15.4, but that's taken at the Albany Airport. The humidity is 59%. The winds are from the northeast at 7 kilometres, with wind gusts up to 11. The barometric pressure is 1,028.9 hectopascals. So it is a truly beautiful day out there. We've had two in a row, haven't we? So whatever you're doing, if you can, try and get out there and enjoy it and absorb some of those lovely rays. Okay, I've got a request coming up. But before I play it or talk about it, if you would like a song played for you and a shout out, you can text me on 0483 951 009. And coming up, we have a request from Jenny, and this is a Searchers great song.

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The codes of practice cover matters relating to program content that are of concern to the community, including local content, news, current affairs, Australian music content, programs for children, and the responsibilities associated with broadcasting to the community. They also cover aspects such as community access.

knows you, when she knows you, she knows you. 1981, Betty Davis Eyes from Kim Carnes, from her album Mistaken Identity. That won Grammy Awards for Record and Song of the Year, and it was named after Hollywood legend Betty Davis. The song before that was from 1981, titled Making Your Mind Up, from Bucks Fizz, and he was the winner of the Eurovision 1981, famous for its iconic stage routine. Okay, what is the time? 20 minutes away from 1 o'clock. Now, the Albany's Maritime Festival returns this July with a vibrant launch weekend packed with live music, family entertainment, maritime experiences, and major cultural exhibitions. Festivities are going to begin with Foreshore Friday, which is going to be held on Friday, July the 3rd, from 6 p.m. at the Albany Boat Shed, transforming the waterfront into a lively hub of music with a variety of different artists, and local DJ, food and drinks are also going to be available. The excitement continues on Saturday, July the 4th, with All at Sea Saturday from 9:30 a.m. to 2:30 p.m. at the Albany Boat Shed.

0: There will be hands-on fun and entertainment, including workshops, aquatic and marine life exhibitions and displays, youth markets and food vans. So if you would like more information, you can go to the City of Albany website for details. 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

0: Well, there you go, two 1982 songs. The Lion Sleeps Tonight was the first one from Tight Fit. And we just heard Fleetwood Mac, Hold Me, from 1982. Now, it is 9 minutes away from 1 o'clock. Let's crank it up with a word from our sponsor and then a little bit of Bruce Springsteen.
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1984, We Belong, Pat Benatar. That showed a softer side of Pat Benatar. And that song is really about two people who are deeply connected, despite difficulties, misunderstandings and differences. The message is that no matter what challenges they face, they ultimately belong together. Okay, the news is not very far away, so we're going to have a bit of an instrumental to take us there, and I'll see you on the other side of the hour.

0: National Radio News.
1: Good afternoon, I'm Shannon Kirkwood. Papua New Guinea has halted imports of Australian poultry and eggs after the detection of the deadly H5N1 bird flu. PNG's National Agriculture and Quarantine Inspection Authority has advised the suspension of all poultry products imported from Australia. Authorities say there's been no detection of the virus in poultry, although surveillance and testing is being ramped up in the wake of the two confirmed cases in migratory seabirds in southern Western Australia. Tests are also underway in South Australia after two dead sub-Antarctic seabirds and a pelican were discovered. The Treasurer has assured local governments he's engaging in good faith amid calls for more funding. Representatives of councils from around Australia are in Canberra this week. In a letter to Federal Parliament, the members have called for an immediate funding increase of $3.5 billion and for financial assistance grants to be restored to 1% of federal taxation revenue annually. Jim Chalmers has told Parliament while he's aware of the funding requests, he's indicated he's not supportive of the proposal to tie council funding to tax collection.
2: It's not unusual for local governments or for other important parts of our community to be seeking additional Commonwealth funding. We are big and enthusiastic backers of local governments.
1: Australians are being asked to stick it as part of a new campaign by Nuclear for Australia to get people and politicians to rethink nuclear energy. Nuclear for Australia is behind the campaign, which includes television ads, advertising at Canberra Airport and a billboard truck driving around Parliament House. Founder Will Shackle has told National Radio News the campaign hopes to tackle mis and disinformation and encourage nuclear discussion.
3: We've been meeting with politicians, with nuclear experts for the last 2 days. We've been seeing really strong interest from across the parties, whether it is the Coalition, Labor even, One Nation. So we're seeing really good broad engagement, and we think it's really important that we have broad political support for nuclear power in Australia.
1: In the United States, a lawsuit filed by a Florida teen against a social media app has been settled. The teenager alleged Google's YouTube addictive design impacted his mental health, contributing to depression, anxiety, and sleep loss. The terms of the lawsuit have not been disclosed. The lawsuit also named other social media apps. They're scheduled to face trial next month. It's one of thousands of lawsuits in the US where social media companies are accused of designing platforms to maximize engagement at the expense of young users' mental well-being. Mostly settled conditions are forecast across the country tomorrow. The Bureau of Meteorology's Christy Johnson has Thursday's forecast.
4: A few showers in the east though, particularly along the east coast. Along the New South Wales coast, we've got this coastal trough bringing a bit of an increase in showers there. Over inland parts of South Australia, a few showers and possibly even some rumbles of thunder. That's associated with an upper level trough moving through the region. And finally, over in Western Australia, this approaching cold front is going to bring some showers and some windy conditions to the southwest coast.
1: And to sport, Emerson Jones and Storm Hunter continue their campaigns for a place in the Wimbledon women's singles main draw tonight. The pair won their opening qualifying matches last night. They join fellow Australians Dane Sweeney, Tristan Skulcate, Chris O'Connell and Bernard Tomic in the second round. And at the FIFA World Cup, Colombia has defeated DR Congo 1-0. Earlier today, Croatia defeated Panama 1-0. England and Ghana played out a nil-all draw and Portugal beat Uzbekistan 5-0.
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1986, You Can Call On Me, Paul Simon. Great song, isn't it? And that's what I always tell my close friends. You can always call on me. I will always be there for you. Now, let's have a look at the weather and let's tell you the time. It is 8 minutes past one. You are currently tuned in to 100.9 Great Southern FM. I'm Lynn. My show is named Noon Tunes and I am here until 2 p.m. hopefully playing you some great music that you're enjoying. Now, if you would like a request, don't forget that you can text through 0483 951 009. Had a lovely text from Leslie and another one from some gorgeous people that are currently in Albany and they are thoroughly enjoying our beautiful city. Big hello to Annette and Raymond, who are currently out at Ledge Beach. I'm going to be playing your song very soon. Now, I've got to do a weather update, let you all know what the weather's doing. Today in Albany, we were expecting a maximum of 18. I don't think we're going to get there. Tomorrow, Thursday the 25th, we're going to have 19, fingers crossed. Friday, maximum of 16. Showers. Saturday the 27th of June, maximum 15 and showers and windy. Okay, let's move along with the show.

Huey Lewis and the news. Stuck with you, and you are stuck with me until 2 p.m. today. This is Lynn playing Noon Tunes. Currently 20 minutes past 1 o'clock. Now, I have a request for these two gorgeous, gorgeous people that are visiting Albany. Big shout out again to Annette and Raymond. They are hiking all different paths around beautiful Albany, and they are currently at Ledge Beach. And they have requested two songs. The first one they requested we don't have, and the second one, it's going to be a shorter version of a very long song, especially for Raymond and Annette, and this is Stairway to Heaven by Neil Sedaka.

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Oh, an interesting song, isn't it? From Paul Simon from 1986, Diamonds on the Soles of Her Shoes. That introduced many listeners to South African music. And the song tells the story of a wealthy girl who has diamonds on the soles of her shoes, a playful image suggesting she's so rich that even the bottoms of her shoes are adorned with diamonds. Despite her privileged background, she falls in love with a poorer man, and the song explores the differences between their worlds. Very interesting. Here we go. What do we got coming up now? Some George Harrison.

0: Oh gosh, I feel a bit worn out after listening to that song. It seemed to go for so long. How did it go for? 3 minutes, I think over 3 minutes, yes. That was George Harrison with Got My Mind Set On You from 1987. Just popped in here to give you a latest Albany weather update. Currently it's 17.4 degrees. We were expecting 18. Do you think we'll get there? Not sure. Feels like 16.3. The humidity is 56%. The dew point is 8.5, if you're interested. The wind is from the north at 4 kilometres with wind gusts up to 7. Not too much wind around there. And the barometric pressure is 1,027.8 hectopascals. Let's listen to a bit of the Travelling Wilburys just after a sponsor.
1: 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Folk rock, bluesy rock, jazzy rock, psychedelic rock. I've got it all. You're gonna love it.

Okay, it's coming up for 20 minutes away from 1 o'clock. You're tuned in to 100.9 Great Southern FM with Lynn, here till 2 o'clock. And then Steve Hammers is here, and he's going to be presenting his fabulous Alphabet Show. Anyhow, I just played a Travelling Wilburys song, and I had another request come through from Annette and Raymond. As they didn't get the song that they were hoping to get, they have requested a Travelling Wilburys song. So we're going to have two Travelling Wilburys songs in a row. I hope you guys enjoy this one as you are out there lapping up the sunshine.

0: 5, 4, 3, 2, 1. 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

Okay, Roy Orbison, you've got it. I hope you've all got it happening today, whatever it is. I love that song. That was released shortly after his death, which is a bit sad. Anyhow, great big hello to Val. I miss you, Val. Wish I could see your face again. Pop in sometime to the studio and see me. Love to give you a big hug. Now, the next song is a request for Jackie. Thank you, Jackie, for texting in. I've never heard this song, Jackie, but it's for you. And it is called Send Me On My Way. 20 minutes away from 1 o'clock. 2 o'clock, actually, 2 o'clock.

Mr. Tom Petty with Free Fallen, American singer. That was one of Petty's best known songs. Quite like that. That was from 1989. And before that, we heard a request song, which was from Jackie. And it was Send Me On My Way by a Rusted Root group. And I don't mind that song, Jackie. It was quite good. And I am also hoping, Jackie, that you have figured out what you're going to have for dinner tonight. Okay, we've only got about 5 minutes left of me, but we'll slide this song on and I'll come back and say my ta-tas.

Well, I'm probably not going to get to say goodbye until that song finishes. So, this is Lynn signing off. Catch you next Wednesday, 12 to 2, with Noon Tunes. Have a wonderful afternoon and stay tuned because Hammers is up next. Thanks for listening. Thanks for your texts. Keep smiling.

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1: Good afternoon, I'm Shannon Kirkwood. Australia has recorded a confirmed third case of the deadly H5N1 bird flu as one Pacific nation halts poultry and egg imports. Agriculture Minister Julie Collins says the positive result is from a petrel in Western Australia. She says South Australia has also one suspected case, but has reiterated there is no indication of widespread infection.
2: At this stage, there is no evidence of any mass mortalities. There is also currently no evidence of infection in poultry or in our agricultural production system, and there continues to be a low risk to human health.
1: While Papua New Guinea's National Agriculture and Quarantine Inspection Authority has advised of the suspension of all poultry products imported from Australia. The Treasurer has welcomed what is being described as a mixed consumer price report. The Australian Bureau of Statistics Consumer Price Index data for May has fallen to 4% seasonally adjusted. That's down from 4.2% in April. Trimmed mean inflation, which the Reserve Bank prefers to look at when considering interest rates, has risen to 3.6%. Jim Chalmers says the Australian economy is tracking fairly well.
3: It's also worth remembering that in the most recent numbers, we've seen inflation tick up in the US and in Canada and in Europe, but it has come down again in the Australian economy.
1: In Western Australia, a pilot has died after a light plane crash north of Northam in the state's wheat belt. Authorities say there was only one person on board the plane. New figures show overweight and obesity is impacting more Australians. Laura Devoy has the story.
4: According to the Australian Institute of Health and Welfare, around two-thirds of Australian adults and one-quarter of children were living with overweight or obesity. The rates in adults increased from 56% in 1995 to 67% in 2017-18, but remained stable in the following 4 years. Overweight and obesity has become the leading risk factor contributing to ill health and death in Australia, having overtaken tobacco. Institute spokeswoman Amy Young says a whole-of-system approach, including healthier environments and improved access to care, is critical to reversing current trends.
1: Disability Advocacy Network Australia says additional time for an inquiry into the NDIS bill will only be useful if the issues are fixed. Under a deal reached between the Greens and the Albanese government, a Senate inquiry will have an additional 8 weeks to look into the proposed overhaul of the NDIS. The network says the disability community does not need the bill explained again, and the government needs to listen to the concerns raised about why the cuts would cause harm. Monuments in Paris are operating on reduced hours amid a heatwave. Yesterday was France's hottest day since 1947, with the average of daytime and nighttime temperatures across 30 stations reaching 29.8 degrees Celsius. Elsewhere, Britain, Italy and Spain have all issued red alerts and health warnings as a result of the heatwave. To sport now, North Melbourne coach Alistair Clarkson says his players are aware of the consequences when it comes to criticism of the AFL. Midfielder Jai Simpkin has been handed an official warning by the AFL after he called the league and match review officer laughable for a ban handed to teammate Paul Curtis. And in netball, Melbourne Vixen skipper Kate Maloney says she's confident her side can bounce back from some poor form in time for Saturday night's preliminary final against West Coast. The reigning Super Netball champions have lost their last four matches. The winner of Saturday's match will play the Thunderbirds in the grand final.
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That was Hammer the Hammer by the Go-Betweens. And a good afternoon to you. You're now tuned into the Alphabet Show with me, Steve Hammers, from 2 till 5 this afternoon on Great Southern FM 100.9. Big thank you to Lynn for her noon tunes this afternoon. Excellent show, excellent presenting, and Lynn's always full of life. I think it must be the scotch. Anyway, the time is now 8 minutes past two. Taking a look at the weather, current temperature 17.6. No conditions in there. Winds at 7 kilometres, nice and low. Humidity at 58%. Rest of the day, as we can see, is sunny with light winds. Been beautiful so far. Thursday being tomorrow, maximum of 19, minimum of 9. Sunny with winds northerly 15 to 25 kilometres. Friday will be a max of 16, min of 12. Cloudy, very high chance of showers. Not so good. Good for anybody wanting the water. And looking at Saturday, we've got a max of 15, dropping slightly, min of 10, cloudy, and also a very high chance of showers. This afternoon's genre will be pop. So if you've got any requests, any pop songs that you'd like to hear, please SMS us on 0483 951 009. It can be any letter this afternoon, as long as what you choose is pop. Now, a report's come in about a man who crossed a Great Dane with a bicycle pump to produce a dog that really puts the wind up the postman. Enjoy the music.

0: You're such a jerk.
1: Oh, man. Last night went so badly. My girlfriend's brother was being a real tool, so me and my mates hit the clubs. But somehow we got kicked out, and then Helen rings me in the morning and says that her brother's in hospital because of us. What? How? I don't remember any fight, but my mates do, and they reckon I was pretty scary. But I feel so bad. I've totally blown it with Helen. She was awesome.
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0: That was Dammy M there with I Won't Last a Day Without You. And prior to Dammy was Boney M with I Shall Sing. And first up was Frankie Miller with Darling. 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And this is The Alphabet Show with me, Steve Hammers, from 2 till 5 this afternoon. The genre this afternoon will be pop, so if you've got any requests, 0483 951 009. Any song, any letter today on The Alphabet Show, but the genre is pop. Now, I've got a request, but it's a joke Jackie sent in. Jackie, who's listening in town, I presume. She hasn't put on there where she's listening. But good joke. Jackie was saying that she asked her dog what 2 and 2 was, and the dog said nothing.
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A week brushing my teeth and a week getting my hair cut. 8 years sleeping, I'm still tired when I wake up. A whole year eating and I still lost weight, fuck. 5 proper girlfriends and 5 messy breakups. 27 birthdays, 27 New Years, 30,000 quid just so I could have

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That was the Playmates there with Wait For Me. Prior to that was Red Gum with Gladstone Pier. Good song, goes on for a while though. Frankie Valli prior to Red Gum with Can't Take My Eyes Off Of You. And first up was Passenger with 27. You're listening to Great Southern FM, and this is the Alphabet Show with me, Steve Hammers, from 2 till 5 this afternoon. This afternoon's genre is pop. So any letter, as long as it's a pop song. SMS is 04... What have we got? I just forgot it for a minute there. 0483951009. I could hear some extra music in the headphones that threw us off. Right, yeah, 0483951009. And the genre is pop this afternoon. And as I say, any letter. Now the time is 22:03. We've got national news at 3 o'clock. A man from Albany who managed to combine a retriever and a tortoise says that it goes down to the shops but comes back a week later with the paper.

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0: And there was Darren Hayes there with Insatiable. And prior to that was Bill Deal and the Rondles with What Kind of Fool Do You Think I Am? I did write that down, but luckily it's still on the computer. It hasn't disappeared, so I managed to read it from there. And first up was Jerry and the Pacemakers with What Was Jerry and the Pacemakers? Going well here, so afternoon, Hand in Hand. 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Any requests, 0483 951 009. And the theme this afternoon, or genre, is pop. So any letter, but providing the music is pop. And any jokes that you might have as well? There was a lady earlier, Jackie, thanks for your joke. I read that out, so hopefully you heard that. So any jokes you'd like read out, providing they're clean and respectable and family-orientated. Now, national news coming up at 3 o'clock, and talking about jokes. An interior decorator crossed an elephant with an Axminster rug and got a thick pile on his carpet.
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1: Hello, I'm Shannon Kirkwood. More migratory seabirds have tested positive for the deadly H5 bird flu. The additional two confirmed cases are in South Australia and Western Australia. SA Premier Peter Malinauskas says the ill bird was initially identified and being cared for from June the 14th. He says there's no reason for concern or alarm.
2: This is a migratory bird. This is not a contamination or infection that has come from Western Australia to South Australia. Rather, it is a migratory bird that has come from the Antarctica or sub-Antarctic region and then come into South Australia. That happens from time to time with these giant petrel species.
1: People who come across sick or dead birds are being urged to avoid, record and report. The Emergency Animal Disease Hotline can be reached on 1800 675 888. Papua New Guinea has eased its suspension of all poultry products imported from Australia. Earlier today, PNG's National Agriculture and Quarantine Inspection Authority advised of the suspension of all poultry meat and egg products imported from Australia. But Agriculture Minister Julie Collins says her department has had positive engagement with the PNG government.
3: My department has just received advice from the PNG that the suspension of poultry meat and poultry products has been lifted with some exceptions, and we'll continue to work with them on this. We appreciate PNG's willingness to work cooperatively and to remove some of these restrictions.
1: Headline inflation has eased in the month of May, coming in at 4% for the 12 months until May, down from 4.2% in April. The Australian Bureau of Statistics Consumer Price Index data for May also reveals the trimmed mean inflation rate is on the rise. Australians are paying more for meals out and takeaway, according to the data, but the government says its cut to the fuel excise has seen Australians pay less at the bowser. There was an 11.9% fall in fuel prices in May. An advocacy group is calling for the ban on nuclear power to be lifted as part of a new campaign to address disinformation around the issue. Nuclear for Australia is behind the campaign. They say the focus should be on nuclear's renewable aspect and ability to make energy cheaper. The group's founder, Will Shackle, told National Radio News the discussion around nuclear shouldn't be politicised.
4: The last election, many people were quick to write off nuclear power, but I think what people are noticing is especially these investments we're seeing overseas with next generation nuclear technologies, all of the tech companies, whether it's Meta, Google, Amazon Web Services, Microsoft. At the end of the day, what we must do is lift the bans on nuclear power.
1: Showers are forecast for the East Coast tomorrow, while the West can expect a late cold front. The Bureau of Meteorology's Christy Johnson has tomorrow's forecast.
5: A few showers in the east, though, particularly along the East Coast. Along the New South Wales coast, we've got this coastal trough bringing a bit of an increase in showers there. Over inland parts of South Australia, a few showers and possibly even some rumbles of thunder. That's associated with an upper-level trough moving through the region. And finally, over in Western Australia, this approaching cold front is going to bring some showers and some windy conditions to the southwest coast.
1: To spot now at the FIFA World Cup, Colombia has defeated DR Congo 1-0 to extend its lead over Portugal in Group K. Earlier today, Croatia defeated Panama 1-0. England and Ghana played out a nil-all draw, and Portugal beat Uzbekistan 5-0. And a handful of Australians will be in action tonight in the Wimbledon qualifiers. Emerson Jones and Storm Hunter will continue their campaign for a place in the main draw. When they play in the second round of the qualifiers tonight, they join fellow Australians Dane Sweeney, Tristan Skulcate, Chris O'Connell and Bernard Tomic in the second round.
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6: 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We use the same local businesses, and some of us are parents just like you. 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

0: And that was the Pet Shop Boys there with I Wouldn't Normally Do This Type of Thing. Well, I would. I do it every week on a Wednesday and some other days. And just before the news, we heard from Oceanic, or part of, with Drift, leading up to the news. Prior to the news, we heard from Steve Lawrence with Walking Proud. And first up was Soul Coughing with Super Bon Bon. 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On the alphabet today, we are looking at playing pop songs. We are playing pop songs, so if you've got any requests, 0483 951 009. So any pop songs you'd like to hear on that, just SMS us on that number. And earlier I got rid of that noise, so I'd left something on actually, and that was going off in the background. So not to worry, you didn't hear us, but I did. Time's now 10 past 3, and a report has come in that a beautiful Swedish girl who'd gone swimming in the nude was rescued today by a crew of a Scottish trawler. To save her embarrassment, they covered her with an old Macintosh. 65-year-old Angus Macintosh said, "It's made an old man very happy."
1: Here's the latest weather. Right now in Albany, it's mostly clear, with the wind coming from the north-northeast. It's 18 degrees, but feels more like 16 degrees. Tomorrow is forecast to be sunny, with a maximum of 19 degrees. After an overnight minimum of 9. I'll have another update later.

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Come round up those sheep, you mongrel. Come and get in there. What the hell are you doing now?

And Elvis Presley there with Rockahoola Baby. Prior to Elvis was Rusty and the Dragstrip Trio with Where Can She Be? And first up was The Association with Windy. 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Time is currently 22 minutes past 3. And looking at the weather, current temperature 17.5, mostly clear, winds at 9 kilometres, humidity at 57%. Today's theme is pop, so if you've got any song you'd like to hear that's a pop song, please SMS us on 0483 951 009 on the Alphabet Show this afternoon. Got a request coming up for Samantha Jade with Roller Skates. That's going out to Evie, who's listening in town. Now, I've got a report that's come in about a Mr. Oswald Grove, Britain's worst ever postman, who claims he was wrongfully dismissed by the GPO, today delivered a petition to the Queen at 15 Station Road, Scunthorpe. Also, a report has come in that a truck carrying Vicks Vapor Rub has overturned in Perth. Unbelievably, there's been no congestion for many hours.

this world is a wonderful place. I'm the luckiest human in the human race. I've got no silver and I've got no gold, but I've got happiness in my soul.

0: 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I'm David Attenborough, and keep listening to your planet, and also, of course, the music.
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0: We heard from Mark Holden there, We're Never Gonna Fall in Love Again. We've heard that one, haven't we, before. And prior to that was Samantha Jade with Roller Skates. That went out to Evie, who's listening intently in town. And first up was Ken Dodd with Happiness. Ken Dodd goes back to the old 70s as being a comedian. And he was a good singer, but that's, I think that's the first time I've ever heard him sing. So there you go with that one. Report has come in that in London that a mad dog bit an income tax inspector. After being given injections and treatment for shock, the dog was allowed to go home. You're listening to Great Southern FM 100.9, and this is the Alphabet Show with me, Steve Hammers, from 2 till 5 this afternoon. And the current time is 25 to 4. And the weather, 17.5 currently. It's been a beautiful day, isn't it? Nice and sunny. I can see it out the window still. Mostly clear. Winds at 9 kilometres. Humidity at 57%. Any requests, 0483 951 009. And to today's genre or theme is pop. So if you've got any songs you want to hear that are pop songs, please SMS us on that number. A request going out to Saventina, also listening in town, is Kim Wilde, You Keep Me Hanging On. That'll be coming up after our sponsor.
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0: This is Pete Murray for RAD, recording artists, actors and athletes against drink driving. Music's one of the most important things in my life, but nothing's more important than life itself. If you drink then drive, you're risking your life and the lives of everybody on the road. So before you go out for a few drinks, plan ahead. Stay the night somewhere close, share a taxi, catch public transport or arrange a designated driver who won't drink. You'll make the road a safer place for all of us.
1: Is that the phone? Don't bother with that. Keep listening to the music.

0: fucking memories driving. I can't even imagine what pain they're going through.
1: 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He started to drink. He continued through the night, and we all know what the result was.
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3: 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Let's make it a good consequence, not a bad one.
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Jimmy and the Boys there with They Won't Let My Girlfriend Talk to Me. Prior to that was John Mayer with Carry Me Away. And first up was Kim Wilde with You Keep Me Hanging On. You're listening to Great Southern FM 100.9. And this is the Alphabet Show with me, Steve Hammers, from 2 till 5 this afternoon. And today's theme is, or genre, is pop. So if you've got any requests and you'd like a pop song that you haven't heard for a while played, 0483 951 009. Time now is just gone 4:15, national news at 4 o'clock. And that's incredible how the computers always do that. As soon as I speak, they go off. It's like they've got their own little personality going on. Now, I normally play a song an hour, or can do, as the singing presenter, but I'm going to

play them all together now, so hopefully you like them. First one is Beautiful Noise, which was originally a Neil Diamond written song. And second up will be Green Green Grass of Home, which was sung by Tom Jones, and having a Welsh background seems apparent. And also I've got a song coming up called Guilty, which was originally by a band in the 70s called Classic Nouveau. So hopefully you enjoy all three of those, all slightly different. Now, it's just come in that a report has come in that there was panic at Hampton Court Maze this afternoon when a party of tourists couldn't find their way in, rather than finding their way out of the maze. Now, later I'll be talking to a chap called Herbert Grudge, who has tattooed the whole of his body with Old Masters. He has a Botticelli on his chest, a Constable under each arm, a Watteau down the back, a Whistler up the front, and an inscrutable smile of Mona Lisa becomes a broad grin whenever he sits down.

Well, I hope you enjoyed those three songs by me, the singing presenter. That was Guilty, Green Grass of Home was prior to that, and Beautiful Noise was first up. You're listening to Great Southern FM 100.9, and this is the Alphabet Show with me, Steve Hammers, from 2 till 5 this afternoon. Any requests, 0483 951 009. And the genre today is pop. Time's now coming up to 4 o'clock, where we'll have national news. But before then, we've got a request going out for Patsy and Benny listening in the UK, and that's for Pulp with Common People. But first, just got a message in that Joe Butterfingers Kelly, the world's worst goalkeeper, who last week let in his 100th goal this season, was last night presented with a special award for his achievement. Unfortunately, it slipped through his fingers and went crashing to the floor.

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1: Hello, I'm Shannon Kirkwood. Members of the public have been thanked for contributing to the reporting of ill birds. Australia's recorded new confirmed H5 bird flu cases today. South Australia has reported its first case of the deadly virus. So far, all are migratory seabirds. Agriculture Minister Julie Collins has reiterated there's been adequate training of many volunteers ahead of the arrival of the virus.
2: We have been working with states and territories who have also provided some funding in terms of training. A lot of the wildlife organisations and carers, including vets as well, and certainly what we have heard in terms of the West Australian case was that they had had the training, which is how they identified those birds and how they then isolated them and treated them appropriately.
1: The Emergency Animal Disease Hotline can be reached on 1800 675 888. Meantime, Papua New Guinea has partially lifted its suspension of all poultry products imported from Australia. The Treasurer says he is aware of calls by local government for a critical increase in federal funding. Representatives of councils from around Australia are in Canberra this week. In a letter to federal parliament, the members have called for an immediate funding increase of $3.5 billion and for financial assistance grants to be restored to 1% of federal taxation revenue annually. Jim Chalmers has indicated he's not supportive of the proposal to tie council funding to tax collection, but he says the government is discussing funding in good faith.
3: It's not unusual for local governments or for other important parts of our community to be seeking additional Commonwealth funding. We are big and enthusiastic backers of local governments.
1: A Tasmanian environment group is helping swimmers identify potential sewage-affected waterways. Environment Tasmania says the decision by Tas Water to release under-treated sewage among billions of litres of wastewater into the state's waterways has placed the health of Tasmanians at risk. It's launched an interactive map today which allows people to map the crap, view which waterways in the state have been exposed to sewage pollution. A new tool is helping decision makers understand what is working when it comes to suicide prevention and where change is needed. Laura Devoy has the details.
4: Until now, progress in suicide prevention was largely measured at the point of crisis through deaths, hospital admissions and service use. But the National Suicide Prevention Office says the new outcomes map moves beyond counting tragedies to understanding how to prevent them. It was a key recommendation of the National Suicide Prevention Strategy, which aims to address the drivers of distress. There are an estimated 55,000 suicide attempts in Australia each year and more than 3,000 deaths. If you need help, you can call Lifeline on 13 11 14.
1: Australian travellers headed to Europe are being reminded to keep up to date as a heatwave brings changes to popular attractions. Monuments in Paris are operating on reduced hours. Yesterday was France's hottest day since 1947. Elsewhere, Britain, Italy and Spain have all issued red alerts and health warnings. Rail passengers in England and Wales are being advised to only travel if absolutely necessary. To Sport Now, North Melbourne coach Alistair Clarkson says his players are aware of the consequences when it comes to criticism of the league, and players have been asked to abide by the rules and regulations. Midfielder Jai Simpkin has been handed an official warning by the AFL after he called the league and match review officer laughable for a ban handed to teammate Paul Curtis. Meantime, 25 AFLW players have been named in Australia's squad for the inaugural Women's Clash against Ireland. The game will be played with a Sharon under Australian rules at North Sydney Oval on the 1st of August.
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0: And it was Lana Cantrell there with Baby Now I Found You. And prior to that was Kelsey Kimberlin with Perfume. And first up was Martha and the Vandellas with Love Bug My Leave Alone. Sorry, that sounds all dyslexic, doesn't it? That's probably the way I wrote it down. You are listening to Great Southern FM 100.9, and this is the Alphabet Show with me, Steve Hammers, from 2 till 5 this afternoon. Time now is 4:15. Quick look at the weather, 17.2 currently, winds at 9 kilometres, humidity at 57%. Hope you're enjoying the music. It's all for you. If you've got any requests, 0483 951 009. And today's genre is pop. So any pop music that you'd like to hear and haven't heard for a while, please SMS us on that 0483 951 009. The Australian agricultural scientists have just announced a revolutionary insecticide. It kills all the crops, so the insects starve to death. There's a good one. Now, community service announcement. It's not real. Only a joke. A Great Southern Police Team, and this is not a joke either. The opposite. A specialist Great Southern Police Team is calling on the public to donate secondhand phones to help provide domestic violence survivors with a vital lifeline to safety and support. Family Violence Team Coordinator Sergeant Lorena Simpson said the Albany station has teamed up with a not-for-profit charity, DV Safe Phone, about a year ago. Donations of all phones are welcome, broken or not, as they will have them repaired. Phones can be donated to the Albany Police Station, located in Lower Stirling Terrace. So get onto that if you've got any old phones, because that's very important to help with the domestic violence situation. That's at the Great Southern Police Team, and donations of the old phones to the police station located in Lower Stirling Terrace. Right, moving on with the music. Good old honest mix of music for all ages and tastes. We've got coming up a request for, and it's run off, but the song is going to be American Authors. I'm not too sure I know this one. Best Day of My Life. So that goes out. Oh, here we go. That goes out to D, who's listening in the Cowcan. Sorry about that, D. I moved your little note somewhere else. But we're all good now. So American Authors, and following that will be The Scaffold. Thank you very much.
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And that was Blue there with Sorry Seems to Be the Hardest Word. And prior to that, and it's quite true as well. Not for me though, I always say sorry. Make any mistakes, always say sorry. Get on with it. And prior to that was New World with Rooftop Singing. And first up was Van Shee with You're My Rescue. You're listening to Great Southern FM 100.9, and this is the Alphabet Show with me, Steve Hammers, from 2 till 5 this afternoon. You've still got time for requests, because the time is now 25 minutes to 5. The request line is 0483 951 009. And today's theme or genre is pop, so any pop song you want to hear with any letter, please SMS us on that number. And always remember, the Alphabet Show, where the music does the talking. We've got a good, cruisy, chilled range of music too. So anything you want to add to it, that'll be great. Now, looking at the weather, currently 16.9 and winds still at 9 kilometres, humidity at 61%. And still showing sunny and light winds, probably some light winds. It's a bit nippy out there because I just ducked out a second ago. But still, I can see the blue skies, so that's excellent. Now, always remember, if you think you can or you think you can't, you're probably right. Got a couple of requests going out. I've got one for Patsy and Benny listening in the UK. I've got another request, and that will be a surprise ELO one. So that's coming up. And also a request for Jane out in McHale, who's after the Four Tops. It's the same old song. So sit back and enjoy. But first up, we'll just do a community service announcement. The Albany Public Library, Drawing for Fun and Relaxation 2026. The Albany Public Library is hosting a fortnightly Draw for Fun and Relaxation class. You can create your own artwork or ask for assistance. Basic art supplies and refreshments are provided. This fortnightly Monday event is upstairs at the Albany Public Library. 10 a.m. till 11:30 p.m. Next one is Monday the 29th, and it looks like, that's the last one on this list anyway. Monday the 29th of June of this month. For further information, go to albany.wa.gov.au/events or call 68203600. 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Now, a research team has gone out to investigate the social habits of Mr. and Mrs. Average. Unfortunately, Mr. Average had slipped down into town with Mrs. Well Above Average. Enjoy.

The Albany Community Foundation is a not-for-profit organisation that collaborates with people who have fallen on hard times and are in genuine need. The ACF supports the local community in a wide range of activities, community projects, as well as filling gaps in funding and services for existing charities. 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All donated funds to stay within the Great Southern Region and are returned to the community. 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For more information, Google the Albany Community Foundation.

That was Axiom there with A Little Ray of Sunshine. 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It's now 10 to 5, and National News at 5, and then Kelly with Midweek Mojo thereafter, so stay tuned. Got you a little message, Catherine. Thanks, glad you're listening, and yes, I shall play your request there, Marry the Night by Lady Gaga. It's in the system. We'll be coming up after the next three songs. We've got the Ronettes with Do I Love You, Creedence Clearwater Revival, Green River, and actually then we've got Lady Gaga with Marry the Night, so stay tuned. A report has just come in that some sensational news from London Zoo. Chi Chi the male panda, who's developed a passion for music, has mated with a headkeeper's harmonium. Experts fear this may lead to pandemonium.

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And that was Creedence Clearwater Revival there with Green River. And prior to that was, what do we have, the Ronettes with Do I Love You. You've been listening to Great Southern, well, you're going to continue to listen to Great Southern FM 100.9, but you have been listening to the Alphabet Show with me, Steve Hammers, from 2 till 5 this afternoon, and at 5 o'clock, National News, and then thereafter will be Kelly with Midweek Mojo, so stay tuned. Hope you've enjoyed the music and the funnies. I've still got one funny left in the system. Hopefully you think they're funny. In a maternity hospital, the wife of a well-known ventriloquist has just given birth to a 9-pound Gouncing Gaggy Goy, if you're familiar with ventriloquists. Now, we've got Lady Gaga coming up, Marry the Night, before the news comes up. And that's your request going out to Catherine. So that'll be good. So it's just about time for me to say good afternoon from him and good afternoon from me. Please check Facebook for any updates on shows. Thanks for listening again. And I'll be here again next Wednesday from 2 till 5, or maybe another show in between. The animals say thank you as well. They enjoyed the music. They always like to be part of the show. And that's it. That's a lot from me. So Steve Hammers signing off. Time's now 5 to 5. Next up, Lady Gaga, Marry the Night.

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1: Hello, I'm Shannon Kirkwood. There are more confirmed and suspected H5 bird flu cases in Australia. The latest case has been confirmed in South Australia. The sick giant petrel was initially found on June 14 in Port Elliot. It follows two earlier confirmed cases at a remote beach in southern Western Australia. Australian Chief Veterinary Officer Dr. Beth Cookson says there's no indication the virus has spread beyond the migratory seabird population.
2: When the consultative committee meets, we will be considering that information. We'll be considering whether it meets the criteria for moving into an active response phase. But for now, we are still in the investigation phase. And our first priority is to understand whether there has been spread to any other species within Australia.
1: Multiple samples have been sent for testing with results to be returned in the coming days. A new report is calling for a more efficient and fair Native Title Future Acts regime. The Australian Law Reform Commission has made 86 recommendations in its final report into the Future Acts regime, the law which regulates how and when native title rights and interests can be lawfully infringed by various acts and economic activities. Those recommendations aim to reform the regime so it can operate in a non-discriminatory way. CEO of the National Native Title Council, Jamie Lowe, has told the ABC there is much to consider, in particular when it comes to a clearer pathway to access the tens of millions of dollars of compensation native title holders are owed.
3: Huge cost on everyone, and so this contemplates a better and fairer, more equitable system.
1: Advocacy group Nuclear for Australia is calling for a return to discussion around nuclear energy as a way to support increasing energy demand from AI. The group has met with politicians over the past 2 days from various parties to address nuclear misinformation and encourage talk around lifting the ban. Will Shackle from Nuclear for Australia told National Radio News the renewable energy can help meet growing energy demands.
4: Right now we can see this huge rising electricity demand from AI and electrification, and that means that we need to have all clean energy options in the mix, and that includes nuclear power. You know, the sun doesn't always shine, but nuclear power works rain, hail or shine, and is used in over 30 countries around the world.
1: In Britain, Keir Starmer has met with Andy Burnham today after announcing on Monday he'd be standing down as Prime Minister. It's the first time the pair have met since Mr. Burnham won last week's Makerfield by-election. He has announced his intention to stand for the leadership position. Today, Mr. Starmer's Chief Secretary, Darren Jones, confirmed he won't be challenging Mr. Burnham for the Labor Party leadership. New South Wales will be able to better track motor neuron disease with the establishment of a dedicated registry. MND will become a modifiable disease in the state, meaning detected cases need to be reported to health authorities. The registry will track the diagnosis, location, and occupations of those in the state with MND. And mid-strength is the beer of choice among Australians. The new data has found it's overtaken full strength for the first time. To sport now, and the Swans will welcome back Errol Goulden and Tom McCartan for tomorrow night's clash against the Lions at the Gabba. While for Brisbane, Ryan Lester is back after a month on the sidelines with a calf issue. And Colombia has defeated DR Congo 1-0 to extend its lead over Portugal in Group K at the FIFA World Cup. In today's other results, Croatia defeated Panama 1-0, England and Ghana played out a nil-all draw, and Portugal beat Uzbekistan 5-0.
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2: And if you're a 9-to-5-er, you are indeed coming home, and Mel Torme was giving you a hand. I dug that up just for you. My name's Kel. This is Midweek Mojo. It is indeed another Wednesday. That has gone so fast that week. I don't know about you, but it has for me. Here I am again. Big thanks to Hammers with hammering out another show and his menagerie. Big thank you. Still making noises over there. Yeah. Okay, so I hope you've had a good week so far. This is the time of week where you get to recharge your batteries a little bit, have a listening experience here for the next couple of hours until 7 p.m. You can expect to hear a lot of funk and a lot of soul and some classics, some more contemporary stuff, and of course not forgetting our Aussie component, always thinking of our up and coming and most legendary Aussie acts. So before we kick off with a bevy of more recent soul artists, national and international, let's have a quick squeeze at the weather. It did reach about 18.3 degrees down here in Albany and across the Great Southern, ranging from 18 to 20 in Denmark at the moment. It looks gorgeous outside. What a beautiful day it's been. So clear. So sunny. Alrighty, coming up over the next 3 days, Thursday the 25th of June, minimum of 9, maximum of 19, more sunshine. Friday the 26th of June. Let me calm my farm. Minimum of 12, maximum of 16. There will be a chance of quite a high chance of showers on Friday, so prepare for that, most likely in the morning and then again in the afternoon. Winds northeasterly, 25 to 30 kilometres per hour, particularly in the late morning. And then Saturday the 27th of June, once again cloudy, very high chance of showers, 10 to 15 maximum. And the winds will get quite strong, 30 to 40 kilometres, 45 kilometres per hour, tending westerly during the evening. So there is your forecast for the next few days, so you can map your world around that. Don't forget to SMS me on 0483951009 if you want to say good day, check in, let me know how your week's gone so far. We're going to kick off with some fantastic Negrito, US outfit with Working Poor.

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I've been singing all day, singing all night, singing, cause I got this feeling and I know it's a mighty hard road, but we all gotta go.

0: And you just heard from the Californian Honey Drops, All Day and All Night, Like You Mean It. And before that, we heard a wonderful track from a self-titled album by Nolan Porter, released in 1972. If I Could Only Be Sure. He did some great stuff in his first album also, with the likes of Frank Zappa and Booker T. Jones, Randy Newman, etc., etc. So that album is called No Apologies. So if you're on the hunt for some good vinyl and you find it, snavel it. Highly recommend. Coming up soon, we also have some Camille Yarbrough, a fabulous old soul singer from the 70s, and some Manu Dibango, which is something a little bit different. It is an African soul release, so kick back and enjoy just after this message.
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0: times and all the good. I'm gonna take this day to celebrate you, baby. 'Cause I have to stop and praise you like I should. 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

0: Moi, je vais au Cameroun. Ouais, la pierre. Nana money, money, money.
1: There you have it, Soul Makossa. That's a classic track that has been sampled and sampled and sampled in some legendary releases over the decades since 1972, when that album was first released. It was reissued in 1994. And then before that, of course, we also had, as I've mentioned, Camille Yabra with Take Your Praise. I had an idea. I wondered if we might start a little something here. If you think you know where those two tracks might have been sampled and found in other tracks, SMS me on 0483951009 and I'll be sure to let you know who by 6 o'clock, who actually did it. If we've got someone correct, I'll be sure to let everyone know that too. All right, it's just 6:30 now. It is still getting darker outside. It's still, it's actually 13.7 degrees outside here in Albany and getting cozy in here. Okay, coming up now we have some St. Paul and the Broken Bones, some Donny Hathaway, and another little treat that I'll talk about a little later. Here's The Grass is Greener.

0: The grass is greener. It is indeed. Coming up now, The Slums, Donny Hathaway.
1: Oh, no.

Thank you.

0: 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It's the ultimate gift of peace of mind. 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
1: 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My name's Kel. This is Midweek Mojo. I'm with you until 7 o'clock tonight. Make sure you do hang around because we have an awesome show that continues the good vibes until 10 after this show finishes. And that is the Alternative Music Show. I know there is some great fans of that show. G'day, Buzz. How are you going? Funky party on Great Southern FM, it is indeed. We did just hear from Donnie Hathaway. And I've got some Rose Royce coming up soon as a little, another little 70s find. I do love the 70s soul tracks. While I've got you, just thought I'd mention that at this time of day, it

Speaking or looking for a quiet place to study, you can actually find it at what's called the study space at the Albany Public Library, and it's very safe and quiet, and year 11 and 12 and tertiary students can use it. You just need a security tag so that you can actually access the building after the library closes, and you get free Wi-Fi and printing available. So if you're interested in accessing that, you need to book an induction session and also contact the library on 6820 3600. That's 6820 3600, or you can email the library at albany.wa.gov.au. 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And coming up now, Rolls Royce, Love Don't Live Here Anymore.

like remarkable. So Kate did a great job covering that. Okay, it is that time of evening where I usually think to those in the Great Southern who are having a birthday today, the 24th of June. You will be sharing the birthday with the marvellous Mick Fleetwood from Fleetwood Mac. He was, of course, the drummer, and the bass guitarist John McVie are the only two original members of the group that formed first in 1967. And their biggest selling albums, of course, were Fleetwood Mac Rumours and Tusk. I've got a little track coming up from Rumours to celebrate your birthday. In 1974, when the band moved back to the USA, they also invited Lindsey Buckingham and Stevie Nicks to join the group. And of course, Stevie is went on to record a lot of her own solo stuff. He also toured in Australia back in 1991 with his part-time band called The Zoo, and our very own Billy Thorpe played with him on guitar at the time. So that's cool. Happy birthday. I hope you're having a great day and enjoying celebrating another lap around the sun. Here is Chain.

There we have it. And it may sound a lot like our very own I'm Talking lead singer Kate Sobrano. She did indeed cover that in 1985. Remarkable similar tone of voice.

sport music. Now that sounds like a good combination. If you agree, please join me, Hutch, for Sports Snippets on Saturdays between 3 to 6 p.m. to get your sports fix with plenty of music. I love it.

Classic hot chocolate track. It is now 6 o'clock thereabouts. Oh, a little after 6 o'clock outside. It is cooling down 11.7 here in Albany, and coming up over the next few days. Tomorrow is the 25th of June. Minimum of 9, maximum of 19 expected, and continues to be sunny. Friday the 26th, 12 to 16 expected. Very high chance of showers most likely in the morning and afternoon. And will be a bit overcast and cloudy. And then Saturday, more showers expected. Continues to be a little overcast. Also a chance of thunderstorm in the afternoon. Winds northerly 30 to 40 kilometres per hour, tending northwesterly 35 to 45 kilometres during the morning, and then tending westerly during the evening. If you're planning fishing, that might be useful information. Okay. What are we coming up? Oh, what have we got coming up now? A stack of Aussie artists. So I'm going to kick off with some Little River Band. Here's an old one, Curiosity. Did indeed kill the cat.

Australia has 4.67 million cases of food poisoning each year. 48,000 end up in hospital, and 38 lead to preventable deaths. To avoid being part of these stats, it pays to look before you cook. Always read food labels for cooking and storage instructions. 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

back to back, Aussie, Aussie, Aussie right there. At the top we had Mondo Rock with that driving bass line on Summer of 81. Great track. Star Hotel, Cold Chisel. And some Dr. Hook with Making Love and Music. You just heard that there. Hope your evening's going really well. You might be cooking. You might be still stuck in traffic or driving home. As we know, the Great Southern is a sprawling territory for those that are travelling to and from work. So drive safe. Take care of yourself. Okay, so coming up now, I do want to play some Rick Steele. But before I do, I just wanted to mention earlier on this evening, I played a couple of tracks. Camille Yarbrough, Take Your Praise, was a track released in 1975. And another great song, Soul Makossa, or Makossa, sorry. By, oh goodness, I've just lost track of things there, but what I wanted to put out there was to see if anyone recognised the tracks as samples for other albums or other songs. And now I'd like to let you know that Fatboy Slim version of Praise You was actually sampled by Take Your Praise. And also, Soul Makossa has been used for a lot of different countless artists have sampled that, particularly the rhythm track. But the most prominent really stood out to me was Wanna Be Startin' Something by that 1992 Michael Jackson release. So there you go. Some trivia for you. We should start a game, maybe. Let's see how we go. Coming up now, we have some Rick Steele. For those that have been familiar with Rick, I'm sure there are many listeners out there that did come across Rick Steele over the years. He was a patriarch of WA's music, blues, particularly the Blues Music Club, Perth Blues Club, since I think it was founded in 1992. He also played in the Hot Biscuit Band and did heaps of other stuff. He was a huge advocate for up-and-coming artists and local music. New Zealand guy, moved over here to WA in the 80s to settle in, and he passed away last year at the age of 77, and was the day after his birthday, which was on March the 10th. So I did have the absolute pleasure of knowing Rick and working with him, and he was a beautiful human. So this is a track called Truth off his album Through My Eyes. Check this out.

Billy Thornton, the Aztecs there. Good night out. I hope you're having a good night out, or in, for that matter. And if you've... I've heard about this writing group, and I'm just putting this out there for anyone that's feeling the creative urge and doesn't know what to do with it. There's a really great group for you, and it's held every second Thursday of the month at the Albany Library upstairs in the study space that I mentioned earlier, from 11 a.m. to 1 p.m. So it's really a cool little group, and it's coordinated by author and writer Roger Gunnery. So for further information, if you're interested, you can either give the library a call on 6820 3600, or you can go to albany.wa.gov.au for more information. 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

Oops, nearly just about. Oop, here we go. Oop, just caught it. Okay, some classics there. G'day, Tim. It's great to hear from you. Glad you're enjoying the show. And I too dig the cars. So we did hear some classics from Bachman Turner Overdrive. That one goes out to the Hutchinator if he's listening. I know he loves BTO. The Cars, Good Times Roll. And if Miss You doesn't get your mojo back up and running, then I don't know what will. You cannot avoid moving to anything that the Stones do. Coming up now, we've got some Cruel Sea, No Promises, and then a little ditty by a fabulous new little find. An Australian act from over east, I think Melbourne is where they hail from, the Darlings Family Trust, which is a track called Prosperity Blues. So I hope you enjoy. It is fast approaching 7 o'clock. The big guy himself has come in to set up. Yeah, he's so animated. If only you could see. Here we go. No Promises by Cruel Sea.

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Righteously by Anna Ash. And now before that, we of course had the Darlings Family Trust, which I mentioned earlier. For those of you that like a little bit of down low blues, a bit of bluegrassy kind of old country kind of, you know, in that whole category, rootsy stuff, there you go, check them out. Okay. It is fast approaching the top of the hour, which is 7 o'clock, and my cue to love you and leave you. Make sure you check in again next week, 5 till 7, for the Midweek Mojo show, if you're up for it. I am now going to, let's see here, I've got some Three Dog Night, and we might even we may or may not squeeze in some of Fogart with Slow Ride. Have a great week. Happy birthday to anyone whose birthday it is today, and thanks for stopping by. Over and out.

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I think I'm almost choking from the smell of stale perfume. And that cigarette you're smoking, I'm scared half to death.

0: 5, 4, 3, 2, 1. Thunderbirds are go.
1: Yes, that can only mean one thing. It's time for the Alternative Music Show with me, Brad, here at Great Southern FM 100.9. Big thanks to Kel once again. Champagne Mojo Radio. She's so awesome. Great music and full of great stories, which I'll have to wait till next week to find out more about. Okay, it's good to be here on a Wednesday, of course. It's 7 till 10, the best music, alternative music, that is, that I get my paws on, starting tonight with a bit of Arcade Fire. So sit back and relax, enjoy the next 3 hours with me, and feel free to text in if you like, 0483 951 009. You know the drill. Please include your name and where you're texting from. Righto. Enough of that. Here we go.

Arcade Fire and Everything Now. Even got a thumbs up from Kel on that one. It's only taken a year. Anyway, I'm sure she likes some of the music I play. Anyway, I can hear her laughing. Oh, so much for soundproof walls. Okay, it's just gone 7:06 here at Great Southern FM 100.9. This is the Alternative Music Show. Goes right through until 10:00 tonight with more alternative music than you can poke a stick at as I wave goodbye to the top of Kelly's head. Okay, let's have a quick look at the Albany forecast and the broader Great Southern as predicted by our good friends at the Bureau of Meteorology, the Australian Government Bureau of Meteorology, the place you should go for all your accurate weather forecasting information. Tomorrow, Thursday the 25th of June here in Albany. Sunny again, that's 2 days in a row. Maximum temperature of 19 and a minimum of 9. Friday, showers, maximum temperature of 16 and a minimum of 12. And then Saturday the 27th, first day of the weekend for some, showers and windy. Maximum temperature of 15 and a minimum of 10. Looking right across the Great Southern, Denmark, Bremer Bay, Noengarup, Jerramungup and Mount Barker all expecting maximum temperatures on or around 18. 18 in Mount Barker, 18 in Jerry, 19 in Noengarup, 20 in Bremer and 20 during the day in Denmark. Minimum overnight temperatures starting in Denmark, 9 there, 8 in Bremer, 7 in Noengarup, 6 in Jerry and 7 in Mount Barker. That's your weather update for the hour. 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

The Presets and This Boy's in Love. The Class before that with 4pm, Grant Lee Buffalo in there as well with Fuzzy, and at the top, Motor Ace and Hey Driver. It's just gone 24 minutes past 7 o'clock here at Great Southern FM 100.9. This is the Alternative Music Show right through until 10 o'clock tonight, so lots more music to come. To take us closer to 7:30. Here's a previous request.

Radiohead and Electioneering. Before that, we had Teenage Fan Club and What You Do to Me. It's just gone 7:30. Both of those tracks, by the way, were previous requests from listeners. So if you want to be awesome like those listeners and make a request, you know what to do. 0483 951 009 is the text line. You can text in whenever you like, as much as you like. You can say hello, or you can make a suggestion. Or you could just, let me know what you're doing on a Wednesday night in June. Just remember, one thing only. Remember to include your name and where you're texting from. Otherwise, you will be forever known in the system as no name. Okay. Let's have a quick look at the opening forecast before getting back into the alternative tunes. Starting with tomorrow, Thursday, the 25th of June here in Albany. Sunny. Yes, sunny. That's 2 days in a row. Maximum temperature of 19 and a minimum of 9. Then Friday, showers. Maximum temperature of 16 and a minimum of 12. And then Saturday the 27th, first day of the weekend for some, if I could engage my brain. Showers and windy. Maximum temperature of 15 and a minimum of 10. That's your half-hour weather update. Let's get back into the tunes.

Mitchell House is a vibrant art centre in Mount Barker. There's several art groups meeting throughout the week for painting, pottery, textiles and more. 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It's a great community art hub with regular exhibitions in a terrific gallery space which is open to the public every Friday, Saturday and Sunday from 10 a.m. to 4 p.m. Explore your creativity by joining one of the art groups in a friendly, supportive environment. 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

sometimes in the wee hours of the night, you want a little bit of company and to listen to some of that music you remember so well. That's where I come in. Hi, I'm Clyde, and I'll guide you on a magical musical tour of all of those songs that mean so much to all of us. Overnights on Great Southern FM. Join me, kick back, and remember the good times.

Paper Haven and Puzzle Piece Heart. That particular track, Paper Haven, or artist Matt, former presenter here at Great Southern FM, and ably assisted by Jessica Turner on that particular track. Barely before that with Geppetto, REM in there with What's the Frequency, Kenneth, and at the top, Gypsy and the Cat, and Bloom. It's just gone 12 minutes to 8 o'clock here at Great Southern FM 100.9. My name is Brad, and this is the Alternative Music Show right through until 10 o'clock tonight. Plenty more to come, like this.

rocket science and being followed. Kasabian before that with You're in Love with a Psycho, and at the top, The Magic Numbers and Morning's 11. It's just gone 2 minutes past 8 o'clock here at Great Southern FM 100.9. It's time enough to give you a weather update and the broader Great Southern. So let's have a look at that. Albany forecast and the broader Great Southern. If I could just get my thoughts correct and stop doom scrolling on my phone, that'd be handy. Concentrate, Brad. Thursday, the 25th of June. That's tomorrow here in Albany. Sunny. Maximum temperature of 19 and a minimum of 9. And then Friday, showers. Maximum temperature of 16 and a minimum of 12. And then Saturday, the 27th of June. First day of the weekend for some. Showers and windy. Maximum temperature of 15 and a minimum of 10. Looking right across the Great Southern, Denmark, Bremer Bay, Noengarup, Jerramungup and Mount Barker all expecting maximum temperatures starting at 18 in Mount Barker, 18 in Jerry, 19 in Noengarup, 20 in Bremer and 20 also in Denmark. Minimum overnight temperatures starting in Denmark, 9 there, 8 in Bremer, 7 in Noengarup, 6 in Jerry and 7 in Mount Barker. That's your weather update for the hour. The Alternative Music Show with me, Brad, continues up until 10 o'clock tonight, so stick around. Plenty more to come. Here's a bit of Rufus DeSole.

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Regurgitator, or The Gurge, if you prefer. My Friend Robot, the name of that track. Muse before that with Knights of Cydonia, PJ Harvey in there as well, with Down by the Water, and at the top, Rufus Du Sol, and Next to Me. It's just gone 21 minutes past 8 o'clock here at Great Southern FM 100.9. My name is Brad, and this is the Alternative Music Show, right through until 10 o'clock tonight. Plenty of requests coming up, so if you've made a request, stick around for that. Might even break a few rules in playing a particular artist twice in one night, which I don't do ever. But I'll make an exception tonight because the other song that was requested I don't have. Okay, we'll get there though. It's the Stone Roses and then said request.

Radiohead and Paranoid Android. Before that, we had the Stone Roses and Elephant Stone. Just like that, it's gone 29 minutes to 9 o'clock here at Great Southern FM 100.9. This is the Alternative Music Show right through until 10 o'clock tonight. Let's have a quick look at the Albany forecast, as it is near enough the half hour. Quick look at the Albany forecast. Thursday, the 25th of June. That's tomorrow. It's sunny. Yes, you heard that correctly. Sunny for 2 days in a row. Maximum temperature of 19 and a minimum of 9. Then Friday the 26th, showers. Maximum temperature of 16 and a minimum of 12. And then Saturday, showers and windy. Maximum temperature of 15 and a minimum of 10. That's your weather for the half hour. Let's get back into it.

0: Sydney band Skulker and Hey. Supergrass before that with Caught by the Fuzz. The Sundays in there with I Feel and at the top Suede. And the Drowners. It's just gone 14 minutes to 9 o'clock here at Great Southern FM 100.9. My name is Brad, for the record, and this is the Alternative Music Show. Right through until 10 o'clock tonight. Plenty more to come right after this.
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That's Youth Group and Shadowland from their album titled Skeleton Jar, which came out in 2005. Seems like only yesterday. The Sugar Cubes before that with their track Hit. You might have recognised the voice of a very young Bjork in that particular group. I think she was 15 when she was in the Sugar Cubes. Obviously went on to bigger and better things as a solo artist. Churches before that with The Mother We Share, and at the top, Alt-J and Hunger of the Pine. Just like that, it's 3 minutes past 9 o'clock here at Great Southern FM 100.9. This is the Alternative Music Show. Getting into the last hour of the program. Goes to 10 tonight, starts at 7, goes till 10 every Wednesday night here at Great Southern FM. Let's have a quick look at the Albany forecast and the broader Great Southern before getting into what's left of the last hour of the show. Thursday, the 25th of June. That's tomorrow, all day here in Albany. Sunny. Maximum temperature of 19 and a minimum of 8. Then Friday, showers returning. Maximum temperature of 17 and a minimum of 12. And then Saturday, first day of the weekend for some, showers and windy. Maximum temperature of 15 and a minimum of 10. Looking right across the Great Southern, Denmark, Bremer Bay, Noangarup, Jerramungup and Mount Barker. All expecting maximum temperatures starting at 18 in Mount Barker. Also in 18 in Jerry and 18 also again in Noangarup. 20 in Bremer and 19 in Denmark. That's changed since the last time. And minimum overnight temperatures starting in Denmark, 8 there. 7 in both Bremer and Noangarup. 6 in Jerry and 7 overnight minimum in Mount Barker. That's your weather update for the hour. Let's get back into the tunes.

sport, music. Now that sounds like a good combination. If you agree, please join me, Hutch, for Sports Snippets on Saturdays between 3 to 6 p.m. to get your sports fix with plenty of music. I love it.

Dandy Warhols. And Not If You Were the Last Junkie on Earth. It's a long title. Arctic Monkeys before that with another long title. Don't Sit Down Because I've Moved Your Chair. The Sleepy Jackson in there as well with Vampire Racecourse. And at the top, My Friend, The Chocolate Cake and A Song from Under the Floorboards. There's some long song titles in those songs. There you go. It's just gone 18 minutes past 9 o'clock. Bit of a mouthful for 18 minutes past 9 o'clock here at Great Southern FM 100.9. Just when I'm getting a bit tired. my age is catching up with me, I think. Still got plenty of time to go, though. So to take us closer to 9:30, plenty more music lined up, is Sonic Youth for The Man Who Does His Own Stunts.

0: Caligula and Roundabout. The name of that track. Sonic Youth before that with Sugar Cane. It's just gone 28 minutes past 9 o'clock here at Great Southern FM 100.9. You're listening to The Alternative Music Show with me, Brad, right through until 10 o'clock tonight. Just a quick reminder that at any time, you can always go to the Great Southern FM webpage and check out the playlist tab. That will not only tell you what awesome music has been played tonight, but also the last 7 days, 24/7. Whilst you're there, you can check out some other stuff, including filling in the listener survey. I encourage you to do that and tell us what you really think about the station. And if you're feeling generous, you can make a donation, because we are a registered charity and we're all volunteers here. So we would appreciate your monetary contributions, and also you can consider becoming a member. It's all on there on the website. Just a reminder also that if you go to our Facebook page, please like and follow us on there to get up-to-date information on who and what is on a particular day. It's always changing. Different presenters on different days sometimes. And also overnights is the artificial intelligence that is Clyde. So you need to know that, apparently. It's just gone 9:30 now. So it's time for a weather update from me, a real boy, for the last time tonight after 9 o'clock. After 10 o'clock, sorry. Goodness me, it's been a long week. After 10 o'clock tonight, of course, the artificial intelligence that is Clyde takes over. He tries to do the weather, tries to do his very best playlist, but sometimes that all is fraught with danger. Of course, Clyde will take you through to the wee hours of tomorrow morning, and the first human voice you will hear will be Bob. Breakfast with Bob. So I would certainly tune in then, because it's good to wake up with Bob. I don't know how he does it, but he is very cheery in the morning, which is something that I could never, ever master. Thursday, the 25th of June, that's tomorrow, all day here in Albany. Sunny, maximum temperature of 19 and a minimum of 8. And Friday, 26th of June, showers, maximum temperature of 17 and a minimum of 12. And then Saturday, the 27th of June, first day of the weekend for some, showers and windy, maximum temperature of 15 and a minimum of 10. That's your weather update for the last time from a real boy. Here's Alex Lloyd.
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I've got it all. You're gonna love it.

Something with numbers and Apple of the Eye, in brackets, Lay Me Down. Great track from a band from the sunny central coast of New South Wales, where all good things come from. Lana Del Rey before that with Blue Jeans, Magic Dirt in there with the classic Ice, and at the top, Alex Lloyd and Momo. It's just gone 14 minutes to 10 o'clock here at Great Southern FM 100.9. My reign of terror on a Wednesday night has almost come to its natural conclusion. Of course, I will be back again, same time next week, 7 till 10 with the Alternative Music Show. So do not despair. Speaking of despair, there's still 14 minutes to go. So let's get into the last few tracks before signing off tonight.

Death Effects and Surfers of the Mind. Sultans of Ping FC before that with Where's Me Jumper. Grinspoon in there as well with Just Ace. And at the top, the Smashing Pumpkins and Rockets. Just like that, it's 1 minute to 10 o'clock here at Great Southern FM 100.9. You've been listening to The Alternative Music Show with me, Brad. I will be back next Wednesday with the same from 7 until 10. Until then, be good to each other.

Now for a quick weather update. Right now in Albany, it's clear, with the wind coming from the northeast. It's 10 degrees, but feels more like 6 degrees. Tomorrow is forecast to be sunny, with a maximum of 19 degrees, after an overnight minimum of 8. Stay tuned for more updates.

Hey there, this is Russell Morris. It must be really difficult to make a career out of music these days. Way back in the 70s and 80s, you could actually go to a radio station, talk to the program manager and say, hey, what do you think? And because we got airplay, we became known, which has the snowball effect. Your record starts to move, and the record really is the spokesman for the band. For young bands these days, they're not getting any airplay, and therefore they're not making a living, and therefore the bands are breaking up before they even begin to start. 50% airplay for Australian product would be fantastic. It would be our culture. We're progressing. Let's try and get that airplay level up to 50%.

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0: Let's take a quick look at the weather. Right now in Albany, it's clear, with the wind coming from the northeast. It's 9 degrees, but feels more like 6 degrees.
1: Tomorrow is forecast to be sunny,
0: with a maximum of 19 degrees, after an overnight minimum of 8. Stay tuned for more updates.

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0: time for a weather update. Right now in Albany, it's clear, with the wind coming from the northeast. It's 8 degrees, but feels more like 5 degrees.
1: The forecast for today is sunny, with a maximum of 19 degrees.
0: I'll have another update later.

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0: time for a weather update. Right now in Albany, it's clear, with the wind coming from the northeast. It's 6 degrees, but feels more like 4 degrees.
1: The forecast for today is sunny, with a maximum of 19 degrees.
0: I'll have more later.

Australia's heart and spirit lies in its people and the stories we tell with song and music. And these voices should never be pushed aside by commercial forces that operate from outside Australia. 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

Sometimes, in the wee hours of the night, you want a little bit of company and to listen to some of that music you remember so well. That's where I come in. Hi, I'm Clyde, and I'll guide you on a magical musical tour of all of those songs that mean so much to all of us. Overnights on Great Southern FM. Join me, kick back, and remember the good times.

Good morning. Clyde in the chair, giving you the live and local you can't get anywhere else. It's 29 minutes past one.

Montel, this Percy, man, the barber, your barber. Man, I'm sitting up here listening to your tape, dude. And this shit is on, man. You gonna make it, fool. Dude, keep on doing what you're doing, man. My phone number is area code 909-082. Give me a call, man. We're getting ready to step out to the Fox Hills Mall right now, but it's Monday morning, about 10:45. Peace.

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1: Sometimes I can't sleep at night. Sometimes I lay awake staring at the ceiling. It happens to all of us. But you don't have to be alone by yourself. You can be alone with me. Clyde, if it's dark o'clock and you're counting sheep and it's just not helping, let me put you to sleep. Not like that. I mean, overnights on Great Southern FM, I play the music from your youth. Unless you're over 80, in which case I'll play the music from your middle age. 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I get into the groove.

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Here's the latest weather. Right now in Albany, it's clear, with the wind coming from the northeast. It's 6 degrees, but feels more like 4 degrees. The forecast for today is sunny, with a maximum of 19 degrees. And that's the latest weather.

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Whether you're driving or just need to fill some silence, feel free to tune into some news, events, and melodious music, some local, all handpicked. And hey, you just might find a new favourite artist. Join us for some fun at Great Southern FM 100.9. I'll see you soon.

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I oyster love that girl. 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

0: Time for a weather update. Right now in Albany, it's clear, with the wind coming from the north-northeast. It's 6 degrees, but feels more like 4 degrees.
1: The forecast for today is sunny, with a maximum of 19 degrees.
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They're located on Lockyer Avenue next to the Bendigo Bank and their opening hours are from 9 to 5, Tuesday to Saturday. They are always keen to get any clean, saleable items that you would like to donate just by dropping them off during opening hours. If you're interested in helping out as a volunteer, you can speak with the manager, Carol.

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1: Good morning. 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Your favorite song might be coming up next. Hi, I'm Clyde. Let's drop the meter on the record. 5 minutes to 4.

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A quick weather update. Right now in Albany, it's clear, with the wind coming from the north-northeast. It's 6 degrees, but feels more like 3 degrees. The forecast for today is sunny, with a maximum of 19 degrees. Stay tuned for more updates.

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Folk rock, bluesy rock, jazzy rock, psychedelic rock. I've got it all. You're gonna love it.

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0: So what did you do on the weekend?
1: Oh, you know, just stayed at home, acted as a taxi for the kids. There's just never enough time to get things done. You?
0: I went hiking and canoeing with the kids and got qualified as a snorkeling instructor. But I know what you mean. The weekends really are too short.
1: You did all that?
0: Yeah. I mean, why should the kids have all the fun? Join Scouts as a leader. You'd love it.
1: Oh, the kids would too.
0: Do it. 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
2: Mr. Kirk, Dexter's in school.
3: I'm afraid he's not, Miss Fishmore. Dexter's truancy problem is way out of hand. The Baltimore County School Board have decided to expel Dexter from the entire public school system.
2: Oh, Mr. Kirk, I'm as upset as you to learn Dexter's truancy, but surely expulsion is not the answer.
3: I'm afraid expulsion is the only answer. It's the opinion of the entire staff that Dexter is criminally insane.
4: That boy needs therapy.
5: Psychosomatic.
4: That boy needs therapy.
5: You're lying down on the couch.
6: What does that mean?
5: You're a nut. You're crazy in the coconut.
6: What does that mean?
4: That boy needs therapy.
6: I'm gonna kill you.
4: That boy needs therapy.
6: Granny Gazoo, let's have a chew. How about I count three?
4: That boy needs therapy.
7: He was white as a sheet.
8: And he also made false teeth.

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1: Did I ever tell you the story about
2: cowboys,
3: midgets, the Indians, and frontier psychiatry?
2: I felt strangely hypnotized.
3: I was in another world, the world of 20,000 girls
4: and milk
2: and rectangles.
3: Do an optometrist.
2: A man with a golden eyeball.
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1: That boy needs therapy.
0: Lie down on the couch.
2: What does that mean?
0: You're a nut. You're crazy in the coconut.
2: What does that mean?
1: That boy needs therapy.
2: I'm gonna kill you.
1: That boy needs therapy.
2: Brannigazoo, let's have it, you. I want to count three.
1: That boy needs therapy.
3: He was white as a sheet.
4: And he also made false teeth.

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2: Yeah.
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We've had some great tunes over the last few hours, and things are only going to get better. This is Great Southern FM, and you're with Clyde. It's 3 minutes past five.

0: Now for a quick weather update. Right now in Albany, it's clear, with the wind coming from the north-northeast. It's 6 degrees, but feels more like 4 degrees.
1: The forecast for today is sunny, with a maximum of 19 degrees.
0: I'll have another update later.

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Now that sounds like a good combination. 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I love it.

Sometimes I can't sleep at night. Sometimes I lay awake staring at the ceiling. It happens to all of us. But you don't have to be alone by yourself. You can be alone with me. Clyde, if it's dark o'clock and you're counting sheep and it's just not helping, let me put you to sleep. Not like that. I mean, overnights on Great Southern FM, I play the music from your youth. Unless you're over 80, in which case I'll play the music from your middle age. Anyway, don't stare at the ceiling thinking about which shade of beige it is. 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When the nighttime comes, I don't get tired. I get into the groove

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1: Good morning. Don't go anywhere. Your favorite song might be coming up next. Hi, I'm Clyde. Let's drop the needle on the record. 5 minutes to six.

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1: Good morning, I'm Laura Devoy. A woman with links to Islamic State who has been the subject of a temporary exclusion order will be allowed to return home. She's been living in a camp in Syria along with numerous other Australian women and children, many of whom have returned in recent months. The Home Affairs Minister says a temporary exclusion order applies until a permit is issued, and when a permit is requested, it must lawfully be issued. Tony Burke told the ABC the woman will be subjected to numerous conditions.
2: She will have to report, and we will have to know where she lives, where she works, where she studies. If she books a ticket to anywhere. For telecommunications, you cannot use any telecommunications device without 24 hours notice being given, and that applies to a phone, to an email account, to anything on the internet. Even if you want to use a public phone, it's 24 hours notice. Any social media.
1: House prices in Australia's two biggest markets are expected to fall. Domain's latest forecast has home prices in Sydney falling by up to $122,000, while the median in Melbourne could fall below $1 million. Prices are also expected to fall in Canberra, with some growth forecast for Brisbane, Perth and Adelaide. Teal MPs Zali Steggall and Allegra Spender are forming a new political party. It's called Community Strong Australia. Ms Steggall and Ms Spender say it represents a positive vision for Australia's future, built from the ground up by communities. They say the new party will support community-backed candidates who share a commitment to integrity, climate action, economic prosperity, practical solutions, and genuine engagement with the people they represent. Generations of widows and veteran families are being brought together today to mark 100 years of a Sydney charity. Sydney Legacy is marking the occasion, bringing together beneficiaries like Christine Kingston, who benefited from the charity after her father passed away having served in Papua New Guinea during World War II. Now a legacy volunteer, Ms. Kingston told National Radio News the charity provided a home when her mother faced eviction in the 1950s.
3: And Mum was worried about getting another rental house in case the same thing happened. She wanted to buy a house, but back in the 50s, a woman wouldn't get a mortgage. But Legacy and Legacy solicitors took up the fight for her, and she was able to buy a little house to have us in, and it gave her the security that it was her own little home.
1: Police in Queensland are appealing for public assistance after two puppies were stolen from an animal refuge in Brisbane's north. Initial investigations indicate unknown persons gained entry into a facility in Fitzgibbon late on Tuesday night and allegedly stole two Staffordshire Bull Terrier puppies named Goose and Kryptos. Staffordshire Bull Terriers can be sold for thousands of dollars. Anyone with information is urged to contact police. Melbourne's Brodie Mychek has opened up about his fears he'd never be able to walk again. The 33-year-old fractured his neck during the Demons' King's Birthday match against Collingwood. In an update issued by the D's, Mychek described hearing a crack and losing feeling in most of his body.
4: I played out scenarios in my head pretty quickly of what life would be like and what life would be like with the family as well. So, as I said, once the feelings sort of come back, it was pretty relieving.
1: After undergoing surgery, he was back up and walking quickly, but will miss the rest of the AFL season. And in the FIFA World Cup, Switzerland has defeated Canada 2-1, while Bosnia and Herzegovina beat Qatar 3-1.
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let's take a quick look at the weather. Right now in Albany, it's clear, with the wind coming from the northeast. It's 6 degrees, but feels more like 3 degrees. The forecast for today is sunny, with a maximum of 19 degrees. Stay tuned for more updates.

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1: 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But spare a thought for the lonely sod stuck behind the grill while everyone else is having fun. Like Daniel here.
2: Did I invite you?
1: No, I'm not staying. 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

0: 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Righto, round it up.
1: Matt's a legend around here.
0: Come on.
1: Not because he can speak cow.
0: Come on, Bella, Bessie.
2: Ellie, move along there, girl. That's the way.
1: But because he's a volunteer ambulance officer with St. John.
3: Come on, Mr. Williams. 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
1: Legend. 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
1: And a very good morning if you've just tuned in. You're listening to Great Southern FM 100.9 on your dial. And you got Bob this morning. Yep, I'm here until the Prince of Plantagenet turns up around about then. Yep. Knowing what I can see, it'll probably be on time, we hope, all rugged up. Currently in town at 5.7, but it says it feels like around 3 degrees. The wind is from the northeast at 9, gusting to 13. No rain since 9 a.m. yesterday, and a barometer of 1023.6 and steady. Well, we'll get to some more weather later on, around about 7 o'clock. In the meantime, a little bit of Tony Christie.

Tony Chris here with Solitaire at 24 minutes to 7. A little bit of colour in the sky out there. Looks like a clear one. It definitely is clear up there at the moment. And cool. Yep. Something easy to get your eh? To get you get to put the foot out of bed? Put it on the concrete? No. Gene Stafford, stealing the two-step.

0: A little bit of Steelheart. 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And everybody loves Eileen.
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1: Okay, 14 to 7, and a very good morning if you've just woken up. You want to send a message? 0483 951 009. That number, 0483 951 009. And a very good morning to Peter. I bet he's just crawled out, and it feels like about 2 degrees, Pete. 22 in here. Got the jacket off. It's T-shirt time. Hope you're enjoying the nice start to the day. A little bit of Walter Egan and Magnet and Steel.

Oh, 5 seconds of summer at 727. And to all the ex-UK people living out at the Outlook and around town and downtown Albany, something for you. I was asked to play it by an English lady. She said she hadn't heard this Tommy Steele for years. Well, you've got it now. A little white ball. Once upon a time.

0: National Radio News.
1: Good morning, I'm Laura Devoy. The Home Affairs Minister says a woman who was subjected to a temporary exclusion order has applied for a return permit and it will be granted. The woman, who has links to Islamic State, has been living in a camp in Syria. Numerous other Australian women and children who were also in the camp have returned home in recent months. Tony Burke told the ABC the federal government is legally required to allow the woman to return home.
2: The temporary exclusion order applies until a permit is issued, and when a permit is requested, a permit lawfully has to be issued. I've been working through with my department, my agencies, Australian Federal Police and ASIO, and with the lawyers to see every possible condition we can put on that permit.
1: ASIO Director General Mike Burgess says the spy agency is ready for the woman's return.
3: The full use of my organisation's capability and powers will be used when this individual returns to this country.
1: Shoppers are paying as much as $91 for just 16 winter grocery essentials. Shannon Kirkwood has more on the latest supermarket basket survey by Choice.
4: 104 supermarkets in 27 locations were priced during March. Choice has found Aldi had the cheapest deal for shoppers with and without the inclusion of specials at $68.60. It was around $9 more at Woolworths. The groceries came in at around $78 at Coles and $91.65 at IGA. The analysis also found the state an individual lives in makes a difference to how much the groceries cost, with the biggest variation in the cost of fruit and vegetables. Shoppers are being reminded there are many ways to save on the weekly grocery shop, such as checking the unit pricing, monitoring specials, shopping around, and trying house brand products.
1: The World Health Organization says preparations are complete for a trial of two Ebola medications which could help fight the outbreak in the Democratic Republic of Congo. The BBC's Rachel Wright reports.
5: The cocktail of antibodies has been developed from samples taken from survivors of the Ebola outbreak in 2014. It will be tested by the World Health Organization after advocacy groups urged the US government to make the experimental treatment available for clinical trials in countries affected by the ongoing Ebola outbreak. Currently, there are no vaccines or treatments available for the new strain. Up till now, there has been over 1,000 confirmed cases and more than 260 deaths in the Democratic Republic of Congo and Uganda.
1: New South Wales Premier Chris Minns, Liberal Senator James Patterson and Federal Assistant Minister Andrew Charlton have won this year's McKinnon Prize. The prize recognises political leaders from all levels of government who have driven positive impact. The judges say this year's recipients were chosen for their response to artificial intelligence, moral clarity and a substantive contribution to public debate. Turning to sport, the Socceroos will be without Matt Leckie and Jacob Italiano when they take on Paraguay in their final group match at the FIFA World Cup tomorrow. Leckie has been ruled out with a hamstring injury suffered in last weekend's match against the USA. Italiano with an adductor injury he picked up in training. Coach Tony Popovich says he's not panicking after last week's loss.
6: We're growing day by day, even quicker than I anticipated. So I'm very confident that the boys are well prepared, excited for the opportunity. We're in this position because we deserve to be here. With a game to go and a chance to get to the knockout stages.
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9: 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There you go. Let's have a look at some weather. Right, For today, sunny winds northerly 15 to 25k, tending northeasterly in the late afternoon. Heading for a max of 19, Friday the 26th of June. 12 to 17, cloudy, very high chance of showers, most likely in the morning and early afternoon. And on Saturday the 27th, 10 to 15, cloudy, very high chance of showers again. The chance of a thunderstorm in the afternoon. You want to know what Sunday is? Cloudy, very high chance of showers, a max of 16. Currently in town, 5.2 degrees. The wind is from the east, northeast at 9K. Barometer of 1023.6 and steady. UV index of 2, which is low. Humidity 96%. No rain since 9 a.m. yesterday. Around the region, we have Bremer Bay heading for 20 degrees and sunny. Denmark, 19 degrees and sunny. Noengrup, Jerramungup and Mount Barker, all sunny, going for 18. There you go. That fills that in. I was asked to play this a Loretta Lynn song, so I said, okay, I don't know what it is. We'll find out when it kicks off. Ah, the score song. Hello, what happened there?

There you go, Loretta Lynn, and your squaws on the warpath. How's that, Shells? Okay, what do we got? 7:08, time for two in a row. Yes, why not? We'll go this way.

Still, I spend two in a row all around my heart and in God I say. There you go, Nanu. I hope that was to your liking. A very good morning to May, who's SMS'd me. And yes, you can have this one by Ollie Austin. The Hands of Time. Good morning, 7:15.

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When I first met you,

like a turn, the hands of time.

Holly Austin and that Turn Back the Hands of Time. There you go, mate. I think you would have enjoyed that one. Could be more coming up later on. Now, upstairs at the Albany Public Library, sensory play meetups are held for clients and their carers. All ages are welcome. 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Good morning, Val. I see you're up and about. You'll probably be dancing to this one. HCRDC, a long way to the top.

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2: Bar 7, 7:30, take your pick. Currently in town, 5.9 degrees. It feels like 2.4. The wind is 13K, gusting from the northeast up to 15. Our barometer of 1,023.5 and steady. Humidity 97% and no rain since 9 a.m. yesterday. Out the window, we've still got a little bit of colour on the horizon, but it's a beautiful, clear sky. Down at Middleton, there's been quite a few people there actually this morning, and they seem to be staying in the water a bit longer. Don't know what that means. There must be no Noah's Arks around there, eh? Yeah, there you go. Tammy Wynette.

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1: Twenty-six to eight. A very good morning. You're on Great Southern FM 100.9. A little bit of David Allan Coe, Nanu. Oh yeah. To all the chickens out there, stay in the roost.
2: It was too cold.

Oh, David Allan Coe. There you go, Shells and Tracy. Hope you enjoyed the track. Oh, better get some more done before the horrors are coming here. Fairport Convention.

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1: It's Thursday, the 25th of June, 2026. 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
1: Very good morning to Sarah. I know you're listening. Yes. Also, a very good morning to Leslie. She's out of bed early. And the dangerous one. Good morning, David. I hope you're enjoying the Christmas out that way, especially around the lake. Is there ice on it yet? I've decided that I'd play some stuff for the UK people this morning. David, are you sitting down? I think you will enjoy this.

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He said, I must arrest you, he didn't know what for. And then he started laughing until he cracked his jaw.

Charlie Penrose with The Laughing Policeman. There you go, David, and all the others out of the Outlook. I think you may have enjoyed that. Would you like a bit of Benny Hill? What do you think, Shells? One of the gremlins are here again this morning. No, it looks like we're going to have to wait for that. Well, we'll have this at the moment.

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figures, they leave no doubt of the lovely figure she's got. 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And when she goes walking down the street, the view that you get from the back reminds you of a couple of ferrets are trying to get out.

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1: Good morning, I'm Laura Devoy. The Home Affairs Minister says a woman with links to Islamic State will be subjected to strict conditions when she returns home. Tony Burke revealed this morning the woman, who had been subject to a temporary exclusion order, will be allowed to return to Australia. He says when she applied for a return permit, the government legally had to issue one. Mr. Burke told the ABC there will be significant and invasive surveillance placed on the woman when she returns home.
2: She will have to report and we will have to know where she lives, where she works, where she studies. If she books a ticket to anywhere, for telecommunications, you cannot use any telecommunications device.